0: Sinner at the Italian Open. And that's the latest news update from the Capital Radio Newsroom. 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
2: Snow, FM, weather. Partly cloudy for the rest of the day, partly cloudy again tomorrow. Chance of some light showers, mostly in the alpine areas. For Friday, Jindabyne reaching a top of 14 degrees today. Coomer also a top of 14. Gatla Pass hitting a top of 11. Canberra a top of 16. 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

0: Kate's in Jindabyne. 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Why do you love them so much?
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0: 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Back tomorrow morning from 6 right here on Snow FM. All right, let's go to next, the guy who is starting his massive world tour in literally a couple of days' time. This Saturday, the first show of his Together Together world tour takes place in Amsterdam, I think it is. Yeah, it is. Coming down under in November. Harry Styles, Let's Do American Girls next on Snow FM.
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10: From the Capital Radio Newsroom, good morning. I'm Tia Priest-Willamott. The Prime Minister argues he needed to break key election promises so Labor can hit its target of 1.2 million new homes. The federal government will rein in the capital gains tax discount and will limit negative gearing deductions to new property purchases. Family trusts will incur a 30% tax rate from mid-2023.

0: Parliament today. Research shows Australian children are suffering from social jet lag due to their dependence on screens. A study has found for every hour a two-year-old uses a handheld device, their sleep time is delayed by 30 minutes. Associate Professor Michael Notell at the University of Queensland says poor sleep can have serious consequences on a child's development.
1: It's just like food, right? Like, you don't give kids an open bag of lollies because they'll demolish the bloody thing. And the same thing is with an iPad that has no restrictions on it. They'll just spend all their time on it if you don't control it.
0: And four ministers have now resigned as calls grow for the British Prime Minister to step down. Sir Keir Starmer has been under pressure following disastrous results at recent local elections. He's told his cabinet a leadership contest hasn't been triggered and he's going to get on with governing. Broncos veteran Ben Hunt is backing Sam Walker to shine as he's called on to replace the injured Tom Dearden in the Maroons side for Origin 1. The Roosters halfback is in the mix, although some are suggesting Cowboys teammate Jake Clifford could get the nod. Hunt says Walker has the qualities to deliver on the big stage.
2: He's playing some really good footy for the Roosters, him and Chez both. I think they're playing really good. You know, it's kind of like, you know, I guess Tommy last year, a lot of people didn't think he was up for it and he got the opportunity and, you know, he's our best player, so... Sammy's a good little player, mate, and if you got the opportunity, I think you'd stand up.
0: And the AFL has pushed back the fixture release for rounds 16 to 22 until tomorrow. North Melbourne currently 11th on the ladder with four wins, looking for more primetime exposure. The Roos have just one game on free-to-air television in the opening 15 rounds. Former captain Jai Simpkins says he and his star teammates would thrive in the primetime spotlight. And that's the latest news update from the Capital Radio Newsroom. I'm Tia Priest-Willamott.
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4: Snow FM weather.
5: Mostly clear skies today, going to be partly cloudy tomorrow. Some light showers expected on Friday, mostly in the alpine areas. Jindabyne hitting a top of 14 degrees today. Coomer the same, 14 degrees. Charlotte Pass 11. 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
5: 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She is on the way right after this on Snow FM.

for the Snow Mountains best music. You know, you got to play Snow FM. The artist who spent 3 years of her life growing up in the Middle Eastern country of Oman. She is on the way right after Usher. Ludacris, yeah. 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
1: I have a very Swedish approach to lyrics. 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
0: Gotta be honest, no idea what a Swedish approach to lyrics is. But anyway, the artist with that, Charlie Puth. This one on the way in minutes. 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

0: the all-new Snuff and Breakfast Show with Beck and Jack. Back tomorrow morning from 6. As we keep the Snowy Mountains best music coming on this Wednesday. I almost said Thursday then. I'm a day ahead of myself. Timbaland, Katy Perry, if we ever meet again on the way before, let's do this before 12, okay? 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
8: From the Capital Radio Newsroom, good afternoon. I'm Tia Priest-Willamott. The opposition argues the Prime Minister's latest budget is no more than an attack on aspiration. Labor has decided to break key election promises and rein in the capital gains tax discount and limit negative gearing deductions to new home builds. The federal government argues the reform is needed to boost housing supply for first home buyers, but Liberal leader Angus Taylor says the government has lied to the public.
9: Higher taxes on small businesses, on homes, on savings. This is going right to the heart of aspirational Australia, and I think it is a war on aspiration. It's an assault on aspiration in this country.
8: Meanwhile, the New South Wales Treasurer says he's disappointed by the state's allocated share of infrastructure spending in the federal budget. An Australian living in Victoria will now get $1,100 more in infrastructure spending than someone living in New South Wales. Daniel Mookey says it simply isn't good enough.
10: We need to see Canberra as a partner when it comes to nation-building infrastructure projects like Metro West, but as well as when it comes to projects like our roads and our rails.
8: Australia is seeing a changing used car market as cost of living pressures and the Middle East war drive consumers to lower cost vehicles. Since January, around 28,000 used hybrid vehicles were sold across the country. Automotive Dealer Association CEO James Vortman says their popularity has risen as consumers prioritise running costs.
11: And they're so popular that some of the used vehicles on the market, used hybrid vehicles, are sort of carrying the same value that they had when they were sold for new. So there are not enough hybrid vehicles on the used car market. Customers cannot buy them quick enough.
8: Plans for a $1.5 billion Trump Tower on the Gold Coast have reportedly been scrapped. The 91-storey building was announced in late February and was set to become the Trump Organisation's first project in Australia, but the proposal has since been pulled from the organisation's website. And a popular children's play stand has been pulled from the shelves at the Reject Shop after testing detected traces of asbestos. Parents are urged to stop using the HTI brand scented sand and return it to any store for a full refund. Michael Voss has left behind a stunned Carlton after departing as senior AFL coach. The Blues have had just one win in 9 rounds this season. Carlton captain Patrick Cripp says despite the club's struggles, Voss had been an incredible leader behind closed doors for the last 4 years.
12: Well, I was shocked. Like, it's early in the year. I didn't think it was going to happen like this. And shocked is one way, but yeah, just trying to absorb it all today.
8: And Broncos veteran Ben Hunt is close to signing a new one-year extension with the NRL Premiers. At 36, Hunt insists he's still fit to play on next season with Brisbane. And that's the latest.

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0: Hope you're having a great Wednesday. Rihanna, Calvin Harris now. Snow FM. Yeah.

0: 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Hey, Tegan and Kuma, how's your workday going?
1: 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My partner's at work. I'm just home with the two cats, so they don't talk much. So it's not too bad. It's just me, myself, and the computer at the moment, you know?
0: You, yourself, the computer, and the Snowy Mountains' best music has the brand new one from Madonna, Sabrina Carpenter. 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

0: 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Warner Brothers, one of the big, big names in music, one of the big record labels. They hadn't had a number one in like 3 years. Until this guy came along. Jason Derulo, let's play What You Say next on Snuff M.
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0: Do not miss the all-new Snow FM Breakfast Show with Deck and Jack. 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I can buy myself flowers. As the Snowy Mountains' best music keeps going on your lunch break, for some Miley Cyrus, Flowers on the way next.
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10: From the Capital Radio Newsroom, I'm Alex Stockerty. The federal government claims reforms are needed to property taxes so young people can compete with investors. The capital gains tax has been reined in while negative gearing will only apply to newly built homes. The opposition argues Labor has made the changes to pay for its spending measures. But Deputy Prime Minister Richard Marles says the reforms will help create a level playing field for first home buyers.
11: The next generation is able to access the Australian dream of owning a home, and that's why we've moved down the path that we have. And so this will mean that new home buyers coming into the housing market are not competing in for properties with property investors.
10: Farmers are describing the federal budget as a mixed bag for the agriculture sector. Farmers are exempt from changes to the capital gains tax discount and taxes on family trusts. The National Farmers Federation says the move eases the burden of handing farms over to the next generation, but President Hamish McIntyre says a lot has been left on the table.
12: We are in a situation where we've been advocating strongly for the importance of nation-building industry and infrastructure like the inland rail that obviously has been put on hold now. It is very frustrating.
10: A court appearance today for a man accused of sexually assaulting a victim he met while working as a referee with the WA Basketball Association. Police say the 19-year-old man committed the offences between February and March. He's facing a total of 22 charges, including persistent sexual conduct with a child under 16 and aggravated stalking. A man is in hospital under police guard after an explosive was used to blow up an ATM in Melbourne's CBD. Police believe three people were involved in the robbery at Queen Victoria Market. New figures show regional property markets are outperforming their city counterparts when it comes to price growth. Totality data shows internal migration and affordability remain key drivers of demand for property in the regions. Head of research Gerard Berg says while there's a loss of momentum in price growth, regional markets are more resilient.
13: The trend across the country has been that the regional areas have outperformed the capital cities. Nationally, it was a 3.3% increase for the regions in the past 3 months, whereas the capitals increased by 1.1%.
10: Checking sport, and the PNG Chiefs are believed to be looking at Australian rugby to boost its playing roster. They're targeting Trayvon Pritchard and his brother Caden. Darcy Brown has been left out of Australia's squad for the Women's T20 World Cup. Aussie boxer Liam Parro will get a second chance at a world title when he challenges IBF welterweight champion Lewis Crocker next month. And Coco Gauff has come from a set down to secure her spot in the quarterfinals of the Italian Tennis Open. That's the latest news update from the Capital Radio newsroom.
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14: Snow, FM, weather. Partly cloudy conditions today. Medium chance of showers this afternoon with some light winds. Thursday, partly cloudy, morning fog. Slight chance of shower in the east. Similar conditions for Friday. Saturday, partly cloudy day. Fog about the ranges in the morning with some light winds throughout. Jindabyne's having a high tomorrow of 16 after night's low of 5 tonight. Coomer reaching a high of 18 tomorrow after night's low of 4. And Canberra's top tomorrow is expected to reach 19 after a low of 7. 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

Van Troyes Vaughn on Snow FM, the artist who has the only album in Spotify history where every track has at least 300 million streams. She's on in 3 minutes' time. Right now, it's Jess Glynn. Don't be so hard on yourself. I can't

0: Zobba with Homewrecker play at Snow FM, Snow Mountain's best music. On the way, we have a band who've been together for over a decade now, been through each other with thick and thin and still touring together to this day.
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9: Whoa! 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
8: But he just doesn't know it yet.
9: Yo! Send me back. 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
8: Now, Johnny Cage must prove himself.
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8: Prove himself.
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0: 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The brand new breakfast show returns tomorrow morning from 6. Beck and Jack keeping you company as you wake up and get ready for the day. And on the way, someone who has just announced she's making a big screen acting debut on a little new thriller show called Lineage. That is Ray and Sir Song, Where's My Husband, playing for you next.
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8: From the Capital Radio Newsroom, I'm Alex Stockerty. The opposition argues the Prime Minister's latest budget is no more than an attack on aspiration. Labor has decided to break key election promises and rein in the capital gains tax discount and limit negative gearing deductions to new home builds. The federal government argues the reform is needed to boost housing supply for first-home buyers. But Liberal leader Angus Taylor says the government has lied to the public.
9: Higher taxes on small businesses, on homes, on savings. This is going right to the heart of aspirational Australia, and I think it is a war on aspiration. It's an assault on aspiration in this country.
8: The tourism industry is raising concerns the federal budget will hamper Australian travellers and international visitors. The Albanese government will increase the amount it charges people who depart Australia. The passenger movement charge will rise to $80, up from $70. Tourism and Transport Forum Chief Executive Margie Osmond says there's little evidence the increase will go back to the industry.
10: There needs to be that willingness to spend something. You know, you can't just keep looking at the tourism industry as a bit of a fluffy nice to have. It's not a fluffy nice to have. It supports regional communities throughout Australia.
8: Former New South Wales Police Commissioner Karen Webb has been named to oversee a review of the Northern Territory's child protection system. She'll work with Northern Territory public servant Greg Shanahan on the review, which has been triggered by the death of a five-year-old girl in Alice Springs. Australia's High Court is hearing its first ever climate change case. It's been asked to determine if mining companies must consider likely climate effects on the communities they operate in. The case revolves around the proposed expansion of the Mount Pleasant coal mine in the New South Wales Hunter. The Reject Shop has recalled HTI Playsand after traces of asbestos were found in the product. Families are being told to stop using the sand immediately and return it with proof of purchase for a full refund. Consumer watchdog ACCC is advising parents to check their website for disposal instructions. Also making news, research suggests almost two-thirds of young drivers admit to reading text messages on their phone while at red lights. Checking sport and big news in the NRL with Panthers coach Ivan Cleary expected to announce his departure from the club at the end of next year. Aussie captain Pat Cummins has top scored as his side Sunrisers Hyderabad suffered an 82-run loss in the IPL. LeBron James says he has no idea if he'll extend his NBA playing career after the Lakers were eliminated from the playoffs by the Thunder. And in the AFL, the Giants are playing down suggestions Toby Green could be lured to Geelong. That's the latest news update from the Capital Radio newsroom.
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0: Partly cloudy day today. Medium chance of showers this afternoon with some light winds. Thursday, a partly cloudy morning fog. Slight chance of a shower in the east as well. Similar conditions for Friday. Saturday, a partly cloudy day. Fog about the ranges in the morning with light winds throughout. Jindabyne reaching a top tomorrow of 16 after night's low of 5. Coomer, a high of 18 tomorrow with a night's low of 4. And Canberra's top tomorrow is expected to reach 19 after a low of 7. 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
0: Plenty of artists taking you through Snowy's best music. We've got Green Day, The Weeknd, Hayley Steinfeld. Right now.

Hayley Steinfeld, most girls play Snow FM for the Snowy's best music for this lovely Wednesday afternoon. Coming up, this artist has just confirmed one last tour stop in Asia this October to finish up his five-year-long tour. Plays in 3 minutes' time. Right now, it's Rachel Fahim, Deep End.

0: Ed Sheeran, Sapphire on Snow FM. 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

0: Runners Blue, William Senge. Thanks for keeping here on Snow FM for your Wednesday afternoon. And we are just days away from the start of Harry Styles' next tour, Together Together. And he says he's got a few plans for everyone.
1: I'm ready to dance. I'm ready to be with their friends, close their eyes, open their eyes, let it go. I'll be right there with them.
0: So I have to say, if you've got tickets, I think you're in for a pretty special night. And one I hope he starts off with. Lead single of his new album. Harry Styles, Upjar, plays for you next.
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0: Katy Perry, the one that got away. 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Star Girl Sabrina Carpenter with Taste just after your 3 o'clock news and your weather for this afternoon.
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10: From the Capital Radio Newsroom, I'm Alex Stockerty. The opposition argues the Prime Minister's latest budget is no more than an attack on aspiration. Labor has decided to break key election promises and rein in the capital gains tax discount and limit negative gearing deductions to new home builds. The federal government argues the reform is needed to boost housing supply for first home buyers. But Liberal leader Angus Taylor says the government has lied to the public.
11: Higher taxes on small businesses, on homes, on savings. This is going right to the heart of aspirational Australia, and I think it is a war on aspiration. It's an assault on aspiration in this country.
10: The tourism industry is raising concerns the federal budget will hamper Australian travellers and international visitors. The Albanese government will increase the amount it charges people who depart Australia. The passenger movement charge will rise to $80, up from $70. Tourism and Transport Forum Chief Executive Margie Osmond says there's little evidence the increase will go back to the industry.
12: There needs to be that willingness to spend something. You know, you can't just keep looking at the tourism industry as a bit of a fluffy nice to have. It's not a fluffy nice to have. It supports regional communities throughout Australia.
10: Former New South Wales Police Commissioner Karen Webb has been named to oversee a review of the Northern Territory's child protection system. She'll work with Northern Territory public servant Greg Shanahan on the review, which has been triggered by the death of a five-year-old girl in Alice Springs. Australia's High Court is hearing its first ever climate change case. It's been asked to determine if mining companies must consider likely climate effects on the communities they operate in. The case revolves around the proposed expansion of the Mount Pleasant coal mine in the New South Wales Hunter. The Reject Shop has recalled HTI Playsand after traces of asbestos were found in the product. Families are being told to stop using the sand immediately and return it with proof of purchase for a full refund. Consumer watchdog ACCC is advising parents to check their website for disposal instructions. Also making news, research suggests almost two-thirds of young drivers admit to reading text messages on their phone while at red lights. Checking sport and big news in the NRL with Panthers coach Ivan Cleary expected to announce his departure from the club at the end of next year. Aussie captain Pat Cummins as top scorer as his side Sunrisers Hyderabad suffered an 82-run loss in the IPL. LeBron James says he has no idea if he'll extend his NBA playing career after the Lakers were eliminated from the playoffs by the Thunder. And in the AFL, the Giants are playing down suggestions Toby Green could be lured to Geelong. That's the latest news update from the Capital Radio newsroom.
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0: Partly cloudy conditions today. Medium chance of showers this afternoon with some light winds. Thursday, partly cloudy, morning fog. Slight chance of shower in the east. Similar conditions for Friday. Saturday, partly cloudy day. Fog about the ranges in the morning with some light winds throughout. Jindabyne's having a high tomorrow of 16 after night's low of 5 tonight. Coomer reaching a high of 18 tomorrow after night's low of 4. And Canberra's top tomorrow is expected to reach 19 after a low of 7. 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
0: 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It's Sabrina Carpenter with Taste.

0: who worked for years and years to get her big break and all the success she's finally getting now. It's Olivia Dean with So Easy on Snow FM, and someone else who was in pretty much the similar boat.
1: 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I wasn't that amazing of a singer. And one day I posted a singing video on the toilet and it blew up, and the rest is history.
0: It sure is. 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Up soon, Alex Warren, Ordinary.
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0: in America on his big world tour. It's Bruno Mars. That was his song, The Lazy Song, on 97.7. We're playing the Stone Mountain's best music all afternoon long. And someone will be in the same boat as of less than 4 weeks' time. Kicking off a big tour. It's Ariana Grande. We play just after 4 o'clock with Breathing. Gonna have your news and your weather for the next couple of days first.
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8: From the Capital Radio newsroom, I'm Alex Stockerty. The federal government claims reforms are needed to property taxes so young people can compete with investors. The capital gains tax has been reined in while negative gearing will only apply to newly built homes. The opposition argues Labor has made the changes to pay for its spending measures. But Deputy Prime Minister Richard Marles says the reforms will help create a level playing field for first home buyers.
9: The next generation is able to access the Australian dream of owning a home, and that's why we've moved down the path that we have. And so this will mean that new home buyers coming into the housing market are not competing in for properties with property investors.
8: Farmers are describing the federal budget as a mixed bag for the agriculture sector. Farmers are exempt from changes to the capital gains tax discount and taxes on family trusts. The National Farmers Federation says the move eases the burden of handing farms over to the next generation, but President Hamish McIntyre says a lot has been left on the table.
10: We are in a situation where we've been advocating strongly for the importance of nation-building industry and infrastructure like inland rail that obviously has been put on hold now. It is very frustrating.
8: A court appearance today for a man accused of sexually assaulting a victim he met while working as a referee with the WA Basketball Association. Police say the 19-year-old man committed the offences between February and March. He's facing a total of 22 charges, including persistent sexual conduct with a child under 16 and aggravated stalking. A man is in hospital under police guard after an explosive was used to blow up an ATM in Melbourne's CBD. Police believe three people were involved in the robbery at Queen Victoria Market. New figures show regional property markets are outperforming their city counterparts when it comes to price growth. Totality data shows internal migration and affordability remain key drivers of demand for property in the regions. Head of research Gerard Berg says while there's a loss of momentum in price growth, regional markets are more resilient.
11: The trend across the country has been that the regional areas have outperformed the capital cities. Nationally, it was a 3.3% increase for the regions in the past 3 months, whereas the capitals increased by 1.1%.
8: Checking sport, and the PNG Chiefs are believed to be looking at Australian rugby to boost its playing roster. They're targeting Trayvon Pritchard and his brother Caden. Four-time NRL Premiership coach Ivan Cleary is set to depart the Penrith Panthers at the end of next year. Darcy Brown has been left out of Australia's squad for the Women's T20 World Cup. Aussie boxer Liam Parro will get a second chance at a world title when he challenges IBF welterweight champion Lewis Crocker next month. And Coco Gauff has come from a set down to secure her spot in the quarterfinals of the Italian Tennis Open. That's the latest news update from the Capital Radio newsroom.
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0: Snow, FM, weather. Partly cloudy day today. Medium chance of showers this afternoon with some light winds. Thursday, partly cloudy morning fog. Slight chance of a shower in the east as well. Similar conditions for Friday. Saturday, a partly cloudy day. Fog about the ranges in the morning with light winds throughout. Jindabyne reaching a top tomorrow of 16 after night's low of 5. Cooma, a high of 18 tomorrow with a night's low of 4. And Canberra's top tomorrow is expected to reach 19 after a low of 7. 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
0: The Killers, some Lady Gaga, as well as a new one from Teddy Swims on the way right now. It's this one.

the Ocean, Mike Perry and Shai Martin here on Snow FM. Up next, the song that held the top spot on the Billboard US Afrobeats charts for a record-breaking 58 weeks. Selena Gomez and Rumour next. Right now, Teddy Swims, a new one from him, To Know It All.

0: Great pick me up for your Wednesday afternoon on Star FM. Lady Gaga with Abracadabra. And we got Bella on the line. Hey, Bella, who have you been listening to recently?
1: I've been listening to heaps of Olivia Rodrigo lately. I just love her Guts album. It's so good.
0: 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One of the big hits from the Guts album. 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
3: I know it's weird to say this, but I've been thinking about it lately. 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

0: Guy Sebastian with Quiet But Aussie Stuff for your afternoon. On the way, someone who is set to return after her five-year retirement from music. Apparently, she's expected to record an original song for an upcoming film called Cry to Heaven. Child. Guess we'll have to wait and see. If you all have to wait long to hear this one, it's Adele, Easy on Me. 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

0: Your drive home after a long day always deserves a little bit of company. 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
21: From the Capital Radio Newsroom, I'm Alex Stockerty. The opposition argues the Prime Minister's latest budget is no more than an attack on aspiration. Labor has decided to break key election promises and rein in the capital gains tax discount and limit negative gearing deductions to new home builds. The federal government argues the reform is needed to boost housing supply for first-home buyers. But Liberal leader Angus Taylor says the government has lied to the public.
22: Higher taxes on small businesses, on homes, on savings. This is going right to the heart of aspirational Australia, and I think it is a war on aspiration. It's an assault on aspiration in this country.
21: The tourism industry is raising concerns the federal budget will hamper Australian travellers and international visitors. The Albanese government will increase the amount it charges people who depart Australia. The passenger movement charge will rise to $80, up from $70. Tourism and Transport Forum Chief Executive Margie Osmond says there's little evidence the increase will go back to the industry.
2: There needs to be that willingness to spend something. You know, you can't just keep looking at the tourism industry as a bit of a fluffy nice to have. It's not a fluffy nice to have. It supports regional communities throughout Australia.
21: Former New South Wales Police Commissioner Karen Webb has been named to oversee a review of the Northern Territory's child protection system. She'll work with Northern Territory public servant Greg Shanahan on the review, which has been triggered by the death of a five-year-old girl in Alice Springs. Australia's High Court is hearing its first ever climate change case. It's been asked to determine if mining companies must consider likely climate effects on the communities they operate in. The case revolves around the proposed expansion of the Mount Pleasant coal mine in the New South Wales Hunter. The Reject Shop has recalled HTI Playsand after traces of asbestos were found in the product. Families are being told to stop using the sand immediately and return it with proof of purchase for a full refund. Consumer watchdog ACCC is advising parents to check their website for disposal instructions. Also making news, research suggests almost two-thirds of young drivers admit to reading text messages on their phone while at red lights. Checking sport and big news in the NRL, with Panthers coach Ivan Cleary expected to announce his departure from the club at the end of next year. Aussie captain Pat Cummins has top scored as his side Sunrisers Hyderabad suffered an 82-run loss in the IPL. LeBron James says he has no idea if he'll extend his NBA playing career after the Lakers were eliminated from the playoffs by the Thunder. And in the AFL, the Giants are playing down suggestions Toby Green could be lured to Geelong. That's the latest news update from the Capital Radio newsroom.
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0: Partly cloudy conditions today. Medium chance of showers this afternoon with some light winds. Thursday, partly cloudy, morning fog. Slight chance of shower in the east. Similar conditions for Friday. Saturday, partly cloudy day. Fog about the ranges in the morning with some light winds throughout. Jindabyne's having a high tomorrow of 16 after night's low of 5 tonight. Coomer reaching a high of 18 tomorrow after night's low of 4. And Canberra's top tomorrow is expected to reach 19 after a low of 7. 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

0: Swap meet, though. If you were tuning in the last 10 minutes, we're just on Smallsy's show. I know Smallsy listens to us religiously. He said he listens to his game religiously as well. And I think he listens back to his own gear as well. So there's no doubt that he definitely is listening to this.
1: Yeah.
0: Well, he just tried to have a crack at Can You Hear It? And he reckons he can get 16 in a row, which you guys know, it's beer or soft drink based on the sound of the can opening. You get 16 in a row, you win $10,000. He said, I'll come on the show, I'll take the 10 grand off you. So we did a little bit of a cross cast just before, if you like. Yeah. I don't think he used that
1: nice
0: term.
1: Radio term.
0: Might have been above him. Might have been above him. So he came on, we did a cross cast.
1: Yeah.
0: He'd like, I want to do a practice can.
1: Yes,
0: so
1: a warm-up can.
0: Before you have a crack at getting 16 in a row and the $10,000, you can have a warm-up can.
1: By the way, that will happen, we think, this Friday.
0: His official launch at the 10,
1: He needs to offer us something if he fails to get 16.
0: Yes.
1: Because we are going to give him $10,000 if he gets 16 in a row. But right now, we're benefiting nothing.
0: He's got a free shot. He's got a free shot. Yeah, so he needs to be putting some skin in the game, which I think what you said, I think that's very true. So it can be anything he likes.
1: He's got till Friday to come up with
0: that. Needs to go and have a think about it. We would have taken the Billie Eilish interview. That would have been that's a good starting point.
1: It's already happened. Now you're just dirty about this because when we spoke to Billie Eilish,
0: I made Billie cry.
1: And she's come back on this network and she's done an interview with Smallsy and not us.
0: That's a sore point. That's a sore point, Woods. Now look, back to the practice can. So Smallsy, about 10 minutes ago, he just wanted a warm up, which is fair enough.
1: And we allowed it. We said yes.
0: We had a warm up. Yes. He did get his knickers in a knot when we turned off our camera though, so he couldn't see the can.
1: Mm-hmm.
0: Now I'm glad we turned the cameras off. That was sexy dust.
1: Yeah, that was smart.
0: He was like, you know what? He sensed a rat. Felt might have been a bit of cheating going on. Turn the cameras off.
1: That's it.
0: Smallsy had a crack. He guessed soft drink.
1: He couldn't have been more confident.
2: Here we go. All right. That's a soft drink.
1: Listen to that confidence. Listen to that confidence. Australia, that was a beer. We didn't tell him at the time because I want to keep his confidence up a little bit for Friday.
0: Yeah.
1: And then we will bury him on Friday and we're going to get whatever he offers us.
0: Yeah, I agree. So have a good hard think, Smallsy. If you want to play on Friday, no shame at the moment in sending a letter in and being like, sorry guys, I'm out. There's no shame.
1: If you want to raise the white flag, that's totally fine.
0: Yeah, yeah. Send us the resignation and your next Billie Eilish interview and all will be forgotten. That's going to be happening on Friday, hopefully. Yeah. Smallsy, I hope you're practicing. It was lovely to talk to Smallsy, though. Great to do a crosscast with him. He's a great man, a great broadcaster. Great to be on the air after him. Hope you're having a wonderful drive home. The swap meet's up next. Will and Woody.

0: for Glowbird Energy this afternoon, and all thanks to Glowbird Energy, it is time for the swap meet.
1: Will and Woody's swap meet.
2: Woody, we are turning trash into treasure again with our swap meet, and this time it's Book to Bling.
3: Paris gave us an old psychology textbook, and we're going to swap it all the way up to a shiny new engagement ring.
4: So my partner can finally propose to me.
2: We've traded for a musical picture frame,
3: to an old MacBook,
2: and a vintage film camera,
3: 3 signed Taylor Swift CDs.
2: We unfortunately took a backward step trading for a taxidermy snake.
3: But we redeemed ourselves and traded for a psychic endorsed unscratched scratchy.
5: From a psychic that I've seen at a market last week.
3: David, we want the scratchies, mate.
5: Yeah, sweet as.
3: You've got a snake.
1: Will and Woody's swap meet. Swap the deal, keep the good energy with Glowbird.
0: Okay, so maybe we'll kick it off by saying if you'd like to trade for the scratchies, obviously we'll be making that swap after 5 o'clock. But Woody, we've got a really big decision to make before we get to swap time on today's show.
6: Yeah, so we dove headfirst into this chat after the show yesterday, and then we all agreed as a team, stop. Let's have this chat on air with you guys, because I think you'll want to get involved as well. But the question is, do we scratch the scratchies or do we leave them unscratched? Now, let's just work towards the scratching the scratchy.
0: Yeah.
6: If we scratch the scratchy and we win $150,000.
0: Yeah.
6: Then, I mean, this is just extraordinary for this radio show. Firstly, we buy Paris her $10,000 engagement ring.
0: Yeah.
6: And then we've still got $140,000 to just, I would imagine, have fun.
0: Yep. Why can't they give it anything else we'd use it for? Certainly not donating it.
6: Whoa. anyway. And we'll pause there. Just let that sink in. That's the priorities of this radio show. We would rather have fun. Anyway, yeah. So there's that side of it. And again, it's worth saying again, this is a psychic-backed scratchy. So this isn't just like we're scratching a random scratchy. This is a scratchy that a psychic said, no, you will win. Buy it on this particular day.
0: Yeah.
6: So again, keep that in mind.
0: Yeah.
6: On the other side of the coin, you don't scratch it. And then you've still got the thought of what it could be. It could be $150,000,
0: yes,
6: as said by a psychic.
0: Yes.
6: And then I think if we left it unscratched, yes, we'd just be trading it today.
0: Okay, cool. So there's really only one question for me, really, in deciding whether we scratch or whether we don't scratch.
6: Mm-hmm.
0: And that is, how much do you believe, David, that he actually met a great psychic in the market and she actually told him that to go and buy a scratchy, and that is the scratchy we're getting? Because I'll give you a heads up, David lives in Queensland.
6: Mm-hmm.
0: Now, I know that because, Annalise, we have to send him the snake.
7: Yes. Yes.
6: How much has that cost us?
7: $1,500. Yeah.
0: Now, if I'm David... How much does it weigh in the end?
7: Okay, I've passed that on. Oh,
0: okay.
7: I found out the price.
0: Not your job.
7: And I went,
0: not your job.
7: Campbell.
0: Yeah, cool.
6: We're paying $1,500.
7: About 20 kilos for $1,500 for a snake that's worth $150.
0: Hey.
7: Yeah.
6: I love this bit. Okay. Mainly for the back of house.
0: We're sending $1,500 for a snake that's worth $150.
6: That's just really funny.
0: That's awesome. That's going to David's house.
8: Going to David's house, and remember, we have no budget, so that's just coming straight out of your pockets.
6: Okay. That's perfect.
0: So that's one part of it. So David's definitely getting the snake. If I'm David,
6: yeah,
0: I mean, I'm keeping my psychic scratchies. I'm going down to Tats today, and I'm buying 2 extra scratchies and putting them in the express post, because the scratchies aren't here yet, are they?
7: No.
0: Okay. So when are they arriving?
7: So I just spoke to David and he said he would send them this afternoon or early tomorrow morning.
0: Sounds like a guy who hasn't bought them. Sounds like a guy who hasn't bought them. If I'm sitting on something that I know to be $150,000 scratchy, I've got it on me at all times.
6: Just to poke another hole in his whole story, when he called this radio show, he was probably driving home from work, right?
0: Yeah.
6: And he said he'd bought the scratchies that day, and then he said the scratchies are sitting in my drawer at home.
0: Yeah.
6: That doesn't make any sense to me. Because you'd go to work... Why would you go back home and put your scratchies in a drawer at home and then go back to work and then drive? Like, his day's all off.
0: Wait, so do you believe him?
6: No, I don't.
0: Okay, well, then that goes to the question for you, and I suppose now everybody else. Should we scratch the scratchies before we make the trade, or should we not scratch the scratchies before we make the trade? We have to decide this before we make another trade.
6: I think with all this in mind, like, if we're trying to trade a scratched scratchy that has won no money, we're effectively saying, who wants a piece of paper?
0: We're back to zero. But
6: I can't do that.
0: It could be maybe not 150,000. It could be thousands. It could be hundreds cash. Who knows? Yeah. I want your thoughts up next, Australia. Give us a call. Will and Woody.

0: Will and Woody, hope you're having a wonderful drive home. We're brought to you by Globert Energy this afternoon. Woodrow, and we have potentially very, very valuable scratchy.
1: Will and Woody's swap meet. Swap the deal, keep the good energy with Globert.
0: Okay, so we're trading every day on the radio, one item at a time, trying to get the end goal is a $10,000 engagement ring mm-hmm. for this woman called Paris. She gave mm-hmm. us her psychology textbook. That's what we started with, guys. You can follow us online. We've traded five or six times now. Yesterday, we were in possession of a 6-foot taxidermied python. We traded that yesterday with a guy called David who called up and he said, guys, I was at the market. His psychic told me to buy a scratchy. She said it's going to be worth $150,000. We have since traded the snake for that scratchy.
2: Unscratched now, scratchy.
0: It's currently unscratched. Now, we decided to make that trade. What we're trying to decide now, before we do the swap, which again is always at 5 o'clock, so there's a little bit of time to decide, is whether or not we want to scratch that scratchy before we do the next trade in the swap meet with everyone. Before we get to everyone, because a lot of people have called in with an opinion on this, it's a great question. Mm. We've got David, who gave us the scratchies. David, welcome to Will and Woody.
3: G'day, how are you?
2: David... There's a couple of holes that are coming up in the story that you told us yesterday.
3: Yeah.
2: So if you can just indulge us with a few more details.
3: Go for it.
2: Me personally, so you said that you bought the scratchy yesterday?
3: Yeah, yesterday.
2: So, and then you were driving home from work when you're listening to the show?
3: I wasn't actually at work yesterday.
2: Interesting. Where were you driving? Where were you driving? Where were you driving?
3: I was coming back from... the DFO.
2: Okay. Yeah. So when did you buy the scratchy? In the morning?
3: This morning, yeah. Yesterday morning, yeah.
2: Why didn't you scratch it straight away, David?
3: Oh, it's $50 worth of them. There's a fair bit of scratch.
0: Yeah, that's fair. Okay. That's all right. Yeah, it's valuable. I mean, I'd want in the right spot to win the money.
3: You're probably going to have to sit in for a good 20 minutes to scratch them all. There's $10 ones, $5 ones, $1 ones.
2: Right. Oh, sorry, you've got like a smorgasbord of scratchies, David.
3: Yeah, it's not one scratchy. It's $50. It's $50 worth of scratchies.
2: Okay. Well answered, sir. Well answered.
0: David, we're going to keep you on the line if that's all right and just go through some of these calls. We'll chat to you at the end, okay?
3: Yeah, all right.
0: Also, side note, mate, the snake's on the way. $1,500 in postage and handling, just so you know.
3: What? Are you serious?
0: Yeah.
2: Sorry, we're covering that. Don't worry.
0: So it better be a real scratchy is what I'm saying, David. That's what I'm saying. All right, let's go to Tanaya, who's called. Hi, Tanaya.
4: Hi.
0: Do you think we should scratch it or not?
4: Personally, I think you should, only because what you were saying before he came on the phone is completely different to what he just said. So I think you should personally scratch them and then catch him in the lie of it, if that makes sense.
2: But tonight, even if we catch him in a lie at this point,
0: we've already traded.
2: So then we will just be left with scratched scratchies which earn no money.
4: Look, either way, I think you're just gonna have to catch him out and start again because we've been doing it for a week and a half.
0: Thanks for your thoughts. I mean, this is the gamble. Scratch it. Because, I mean, as David was saying, there could be $150,000 in line. If we scratch it, it's $150,000. Swap meet over.
2: Yeah.
0: And then Josh.
5: Hey, gents, how are we doing this afternoon?
0: Very well, mate. Thanks for calling in. This is a big dilemma. Do we scratch David Scratchy before the next trade at 5 o'clock?
5: Well, I think the question you have to ask yourself is, are you prepared to travel to Queensland if you do win anything?
2: Absolutely. Why is that? Absolutely, I am.
5: Well, yeah, so to my knowledge, if you have Queensland tickets, you can't claim them in New South Wales.
2: Oh, mate, if I've won $150,000, I'll head over to Queensland. No issues.
5: Sounds like a boy's trip to me then.
0: It does,
2: Josh. Come with us, Joshy. You're in.
0: We'll fly first class to Queensland. We'll fly first class.
2: Hey, we'll get a private jet.
0: Yeah, we'll have
2: a private jet.
0: Go to Sin City. Have a great time. Peter.
2: Yes. A week in Sin City, spending $140,000.
0: No, Peter.
2: What do you think? Should we?
0: Couldn't possibly.
2: Should we scratch? Should we scratch the scratchy or leave it unscratched?
6: All right, hey boys. First of all, I'm trying to strangle you guys through the phone.
0: Okay.
6: Absolutely, don't scratch them.
2: Okay. Why, Peter? Okay. Why?
6: They are worth more to you unscratched than they are scratched.
0: Why?
6: Okay, you scratch them all, you come up with $20, you're going backwards. You're not going forward.
2: It's sound reasoning, Peter. It's sound reasoning.
0: So right now, everyone else is living in this potential energy of the scratchies being anything. And that, I mean, that's why we made the trade with David initially, Woods, is because we were
6: like... You want to keep the value, boys? Yeah. You want to keep the value.
2: I mean, listen to us, Will. We're talking about getting private jets to Sin City. Like, you know, it's that excitement, that taste in
0: good
2: the air.
0: Good on you, Peter. You sound like a smart man. You can have a $100 Funday Suites voucher for you, Peter, for some very... That's the best advice we've had so far.
2: Voice of reason, no
0: Fiona,
2: doubt.
0: What do you think? Should we scratch... David Scratchy before the 5 o'clock deck swap?
7: Definitely not. And you know why? Now you've got $50 worth of scratches. You only had one before. Now you've got $50 worth. Now you've got more. You've got something better to trade with now. People will want this.
2: You are picking up on something. Did he say yesterday he only had one scratchy, whereas today he's saying he's got multiple scratchies? I don't think he said that. I don't know.
0: Button Pusher told me you seem to think he's...
8: No, he definitely said he had multiple scratches.
0: Okay. So Fiona, again, is in the don't scratch camp. Last call here, Jay, because we've got to sort... Jay, should we scratch or not scratch David Scratchy before the next swap meet at 5?
9: Nah, mate, don't scratch. He would have scratched them already.
0: You reckon he's scratched already?
9: If he got them from the sidekick and he thought he was going to win, you'd do it straight away. You wouldn't hold them.
0: All right, let's go. I've got David here. David...
10: Hello.
0: Have you scratched your scratchies, mate, or not?
10: It's so interesting to hear what everyone has to say.
0: I know, mate.
10: They're definitely unscratched, all of them. And there's, I've just got them in my hand right now. There's 1, 2, 3, 4, 5, 6, 7, 8, 9.
0: Wow.
10: Nine scratches.
0: Okay.
2: David, how are you stopping yourself from scratching them right now?
10: I've already made a deal with you guys yesterday.
2: Oh, God, I respect that, David.
0: We haven't really dug much into your character at all, David, but, like, what do you do for a job?
10: I'm a builder, carpenter.
0: Oh, God, sounding dodgy. No, that's unfair. That's unfair, David. My good friend of mine's a chippy. What thing in your life have you done that you think speaks to your integrity most?
10: Oh, I think you just ask anyone that knows me, and everyone that knows me knows I go miles in everyone else's direction before even expecting one step in mine.
2: Can you give us a name, David?
10: Hey?
2: Can you give us a name?
10: Oh, my son.
0: I think we need a witness. Okay. Yes. I think we're going to go to character witness.
2: Maybe David's son after 5. Character witness.
0: All right, David. Look, either way, mate, we've made the deal with you. So whether we scratch or not, they're going to be on... up for swap after 5 o'clock. David, I think you've sent the scratchies down already. Is that right?
10: No, I've got to express post them to you guys. You've just got the address to express post to you guys. So,
0: okay. Yeah. Right. Beautiful.
10: But they're definitely all unscratched.
0: All right.
10: I will say I did try to hold them up to the sunlight, but that doesn't do anything. So.
2: David.
0: Hey, there's that integrity we were talking about, David. There it is right there.
10: I was wondering if I've made the right decision, but I think a snake taxidermy is pretty kind of cool.
0: I think it's pretty cool, mate. It's pretty cool. It was a great trade. Awesome. Look, the swap meet's going to be back in half an hour. We're going to be making another trade with those scratchies, so make sure you're tuning in for that. Thanks, David. Love it to hear your voice, mate. Yeah, listen to Will and Woody on your Wednesday afternoon.
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0: It's Will and Woody for Glowbird Energy. Phone alone a little bit later this hour. That's within 15 minutes. Always a bit of fun. Right now, though, Woods, you've asked for someone who's 9 years old, someone who's 32 years old, someone who's 66 years old, and someone who's 83 years old to call the show. Now, we've got the 9-year-old, the 32-year-old, and the 66-year-old. We need an 83-year-old to call the show. So if you are 83 and you're listening, turn your hearing aid on and give us a bloody call.
1: And obviously, thank you to all the other ages that are calling. Obviously, heaps of people in their 30s. If you're not 83 now, I'm gonna say
0: we don't need you.
1: You can clear off. So we've got
0: Hazel's
1: our 9-year-old, Remy's our 32-year-old, Debbie's our 66-year-old. Guys, I'll come to you in a second, but we really need the 83-year-old. So if your mum's 83 or your grandma's 83, get them out of bed and get them to call. Beautiful nap time. Beautiful nap time. If I'm 83, I'm having a nap at 4:30, mate. Hundy pee. Then I'm having some warm milk. Now, the reason I'm getting these people of these specific ages to call is because, yep, firstly, I'm a student of science, as you know, Will.
0: Yeah, I do know that.
1: And I was pretty blown away by this study that some scientists have done recently. They did some brain scans on nearly 4,000 people.
0: Oh, yeah.
1: Under the age of 90.
0: Yeah.
1: And they've figured out, based on looking at the neural wiring changes, mm-hmm, that go on in your brain as you age, mm-hmm, there are these 4 major turning points in your life.
0: Yeah.
1: Like 4 pivotal turning points in your life where your brain really changes.
0: Okay.
1: As to like what it desires. And those are the age of 9, the age of 32,
0: oh,
1: 66,
0: oh,
1: and 83. So I think what is going to be absolutely phenomenal right now as a little bit of science,
0: mm,
1: is to ask people of those ages, what do they most want in life?
0: Great.
1: And then we can see if these are all very different. So, again, look, I want to do this, guys. You all want to hear the answers. We don't have an 83-year-old. And I'm sorry, I won't do it until we've got an 83-year-old. Because right now I've got 3/4 of a pie. I want full pie, baby.
0: Okay.
1: I want full pie.
0: Okay.
1: Give us a call if you're 83 years old.
0: And then we can test raw science.
1: So neuroplasticity is a thing we know a lot, yep, about now. So, and for those that don't know neuroplasticity, you can literally change your brain if you, for example, are more grateful in your life. So that's why people do gratitude journals and stuff.
0: Yep.
1: They can change their brain. So, yep, that's neuroplasticity. Well, but I think as you age,
0: yes,
1: your brain naturally changes as well.
0: I don't think you've answered the question. But,
1: yeah, but I think I sounded smart when I talked about the gratitude journal. So what I want to find out now is, what are the things that people want at these different ages, and are they all going to be significantly different?
0: Yeah, nice.
1: I mean, like, I'm pumped. I'm almost standing.
0: I can hear that.
1: Let's go to Hazel here, who's our 9-year-old. Hello, Hazel.
2: Hello.
1: Thanks for getting involved in the experiment. You only have to answer one question, Hazel. You can think about it a bit if you want, but What do you most want in life?
2: A V8 Holden.
0: Nice. Perfect. Big question for a 9-year-old. Hit it out of the park, Hazel.
1: V8.
0: Love that. Wowee. And this is not a sponsored bit, I'm going to mention. Unless Remy, of course, says a V8 Holden. Let's go to Remy, who's... Okay.
1: 32. Yes. So V8 Holden for Hazel, 9 years old.
0: So we're asking them all the same question to see how the chemistry changes.
1: Yes.
0: Okay.
1: Remy, same question.
3: Will and Woody.
1: Hello, Remy.
3: Hello.
1: Hello. So what do you most want in life, or what's most important to you, Remy?
3: So what's most important to me at the moment, now I've hit 32,
1: yeah,
3: is owning my own house.
1: Owning your own house.
0: Of course.
1: Okay.
3: I wanted a V8 when I was 31, but now I'm 32. I want my own house.
0: All right. Wow. So the chemistry changed, Remy. The chemistry changed.
3: It changed.
1: Like a switch. Go. Like a switch, wow, when you turned 32. It's all V8 Holden until 32.
0: Although, interestingly, for that demographic, they're both material things.
1: Mmm. Good observation.
0: So my guess would be at Deb at 66. We're about to see a change.
1: Okay. Let's find out. Hi, Deb.
4: Hi, it's a big change.
1: Okay, here we go. So you're 66 years old, Deb. Thanks for getting involved. What do you most want in life?
4: probably good health so I can enjoy retirement.
5: There you go.
1: There you go.
5: There you
1: okay.
5: go.
1: Okay. No interest in a V8 Holden, Deb?
4: not one little bit.
1: Not one little bit. Okay.
4: Not one bit. Not even a Matchbox one.
1: Okay. No. All right. Interest good
0: Are you
1: health.
0: Well now, Deb?
4: No, I just had a big skin cancer cut off my face yesterday, so I've got 40 stitches in my nose.
1: Oh, sorry to hear, Deb.
0: It's painful.
4: Yeah, but coding's good.
1: There are truer words being said. Great stuff, Deb. Thanks for getting involved, Deb, and good luck with the recovery from the skin cancer.
5: Deb, you can have yourself a Mingle seasoning prize pack for you. Enjoy for all your home cooking. Try Mingle Mexican, all natural, Aussie made at your supermarket Woods. Now, Anna.
1: Anna,
5: the 83-year-old here.
1: So this is, Anna, before you answer, this is the interesting jump for me because I probably put a blanket over 66 on being like health conscious, but Deb has been very, you know, the health's important to her. Anna, I'm interested to hear if that has changed for you. What do you most want in life?
6: Oh, I would like it very much that my grandchildren be able to afford to buy a house.
5: Wow, so it's not even about you anymore. You want something for somebody else at that age.
6: Yes.
1: That's...
6: Well, I've had my life.
5: You had your time.
6: So,
5: yeah.
6: You know, and I would love very much for my grandchildren all to be able to one day be able to own their own home.
5: Beautiful.
1: Oh, that's really beautiful. And what about your own health, Anna?
6: Oh, my health, I'm well at the moment. I've just had a really bad bout, though, of vertigo. Apart from that, I am... very healthy.
5: Oh, great wow. to hear, good for you, Anna. You're not into a V8 Holden, Anna?
6: No. No. No, we've just changed our car in for, we had our car for 17 years.
1: Yes.
6: And it was time to
5: get rid of
6: go
5: it.
6: Go a bit more modern.
5: Oh, beautiful. Anna, you can have yourself a $100 Funday Suites voucher. That's for you. Now, I think it's worth checking in now, Woods, now that we've heard the different chemistry across the years.
1: Yes.
5: Back with Hazel, maybe. Hazel, you've heard all the different ages. You've heard people wanting different things, homes and health and good things for other people. Would you now change what you most want? Because you said a V8 Holden, does that now change?
2: Probably.
1: So what do you most want now, Hazel?
5: You've got this, Hazel.
1: Anything you want.
5: Hazel?
1: Should we give you traffic and ads to think about it or?
2: Yeah.
1: Wow, what a hook. So we're going to go to traffic. Up next, Hazel's going to tell us what she wants now.
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5: It's Will and Woody. Guys, the swap meet is up next. I know a lot of you are tuned in for a chance to trade with us today, particularly given that we're trading every day on the radio with a very special item today. It is $50 worth of unscratched scratchies from David. He was told to buy the scratchies by a psychic a couple of days ago. He has those scratchies. Annalise, with the mail that he's just posted them down.
13: He's just posted them. He's at the post office right now. They're getting an express post. I'll be here ASAP.
5: You missed the last hour. We have been interrogating David intensely over whether or not there actually was a psychic and whether or not he has actually not scratched those scratches yet. We believe him.
1: He used his son as a character reference.
5: He did.
1: Who we're choosing not to interrogate because that breaks all sorts of codes.
5: Absolutely. But if you'd like to make a trade for them, stay tuned. 5 minutes time on 131065 for the swap meet. Right now though, Woods, you spent the last 15 minutes building up a 9-year-old, which, you know, I don't know Hazel at all. I think she's wonderful.
1: The team's on tenterhooks. I mean, we're all excited to hear her answer. Just in case you're just joining us and to build it up for you, we asked Hazel 15 minutes ago what she most wanted in life.
5: Yes.
1: Hazel, you said you most wanted a V8 Holden.
2: Yep. Yeah.
1: Yes. Okay. You then heard a whole bunch of people that are a lot older than you talk about what's important to them in life and what they most want in life. And then we asked you, has it changed what you most want in life? And you said yes.
2: Uh-huh.
1: Okay.
5: Okay.
1: You then needed quite a while to think about that answer before you could finally deliver it to us. Hazel, I mean, if this team's anything to go by, we couldn't be more excited about hearing what your answer is. What do you most want in life?
2: Since I already play it, I would love to be a professional soccer player.
1: Outstanding. That's outstanding. I don't think you took anything from the older people, but that's outstanding.
5: Good for you, Hazel. Good luck being a professional soccer player.
2: Yeah, thank you.
5: No worries at all, mate.
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0: The opposition is not convinced the federal government's tax changes will win over young voters. Labor will rein in the capital gains tax discount and negative gearing concessions mainly used by property investors. The government claims the move will help lift supply for first home buyers. But Shadow Treasurer Tim Wilson says it could destroy the aspiration for people to do better.
3: And I think they've fundamentally misunderstood the sense of energy, drive and focus that young Australians have. This budget is only going to undermine that, and I think they're going to be held accountable for it. And how can you trust anything they're saying when this is such a bad faith budget?
0: Also in the budget, the government is promising $3.5 billion in support measures for small businesses. A third man has now been charged as part of investigations into the online activities of WA author Craig Sylvie. Sylvie has pleaded guilty to two charges of possessing and distributing child exploitation material. A 57-year-old has now been charged with allegedly producing and distributing child exploitation material. Wages have risen 3.3% over the year to March, a slight reduction on previous figures released in December. Public sector salaries continue to grow faster than those in the private sector, although the gap is narrowing. The biggest increases were in healthcare and social assistance industries. Latest data shows the value of regional homes is outpacing those in the capital cities. Regional growth surged by 3.3% in the 3 months to April. The major cities only recorded a 1.1% increase. The effects of the Middle East war is pushing car buyers towards low-cost electric cars. More than 28,000 used hybrids were sold nationally between January and April. That's an 11% share of all used car sales between 2021 and 2025. Automotive Dealer Association CEO James Vorderman says consumers are trying to reduce the cost of living.
4: Since that Middle East crisis, we've just seen people buying less and less petrol and diesel cars and more hybrid, plug-in hybrid and electric cars. So
0: a Dutch hospital has quarantined 12 staff members due to samples from a Hunter virus patient being handled without following strict protocols. And a controversial deal to build a billion-dollar Trump Tower on the Gold Coast has now fallen through, the plans to be scrapped. Checking sport, and in the NRL, Ivan Cleary has announced he'll quit the Penrith Panthers at the end of next season. Fast bowler Darcy Brown has been dumped from Australia's Women's T20 World Cup squad. Rory McIlroy has abandoned his practice round ahead of the US PGA Championship due to a toe injury. And at the NBA playoffs, San Antonio has taken a 3-2 series lead over Minnesota, the Spurs winning Game 5 of their Western Conference semifinals. That's the latest news update from the Capital Radio Newsroom.
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13: Partly cloudy day today. Minimum chance of showers this afternoon with some light winds. Thursday, partly cloudy morning fog. Slight chance of a shower in the east as well. Similar conditions for Friday. Saturday, a partly cloudy day. Fog about the ranges in the morning with light winds throughout. Jindabyne reaching a top tomorrow of 16 after night's low of 5. Cooma, a high of 18 tomorrow with a night's low of 4. And Canberra's top tomorrow is expected to reach 19 after a low of 7. 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

0: Play. All right, it is Will and Woody. The swap meet's right up next, guys. I know a lot of people are texting in for this. Shout out to Lornell, who said, Will and Woody, if you scratch those scratchies and get nothing, then your best bet will be using the company credit card to pay for the engagement ring from Lornell.
1: Oh, Lornell.
0: And she's right, though. She is right, though. No. That's why we have decided not to scratch the scratchies, guys. So we've got David scratchies. His psychic said to buy them. He said they're worth $150,000. They are what we will be trading for you in the swap meet. That is up next. If you'd like to make a trade, then text us. But before that, Woods, we've got Emily for the quiz.
1: Yes, Emily, you ready to go?
2: Oh, my gosh, I'm so excited.
1: Okay. 30 seconds, Emily. 10 questions you got to get right. You can pass. Good luck.
0: Emily, who's the funniest actor?
2: Will Ferrell.
0: What do you call a baby goat?
2: A nag.
0: Another word for...

0: kid is actually what a baby goat's called.
1: I've got a lot of those, so I should know.
2: You've got a lot of goats.
1: No, a lot of kids.
2: Oh, yeah. Nice. Nice. Also, what's the Kirsten Dunst movie that you were talking about?
1: Oh, mate, you know, it's Australia's easiest quiz. It's like any I could think of at the time.
2: I don't think what I like about you, I don't think is a movie that exists, Emily.
1: I feel like it's a song.
0: No, I love that, Emily. I love that you had a crack, mate. That's how you play the quiz. You just throw it down. And also,
1: I know,
0: Emily,
1: that's why I should get at least half the money, right?
0: Have you got any kids who are Billie Eilish fans, Emily?
1: Oh, I do. I do indeed.
0: I won't give you half the money, but you can have a double pass to go and see the Billie Eilish movie, Experience Billie Eilish, Hit Me Hard and Soft, the tour live in 3D. Thanks
1: that's
0: for playing,
1: awesome.
0: Mate. Great quiz.
1: Yeah,
0: you did really
1: thank
0: well.
1: Thank you.
0: No worries.
1: No, thank you.
0: Have a great weekend. Thanks for playing. Quiz will be back tomorrow. The swap meet might be back tomorrow, or we'll trade our scratchies right now for a $10,000 engagement ring. I think we could, Woods. Who knows?
2: You want an unscratch scratchy? Call. Play.

0: you, Olivia Rodrigo, on Will and Woody. And right now, guys, it is, of course, time for the swap meet.
1: Will and Woody's swap meet.
2: Woody, we are turning trash into treasure again with our swap meet, and this time it's Book to Bling.
3: Paris gave us an old psychology textbook, and we're going to swap it all the way up to a shiny new engagement ring.
4: So my partner can finally propose to me.
2: We've traded for a musical picture frame,
3: to an old MacBook,
2: and a vintage film camera,
3: three signed Taylor Swift CDs.
2: We unfortunately took a backward step trading for a taxidermy snake.
3: But we redeemed ourselves and traded for a psychic endorsed unscratched scratchy.
5: From a psychic that I've seen at a market last week.
3: David, we want the scratchies, mate.
5: Yeah, sweet as.
3: You've got a snake.
1: Will and Woody's swap meet. Swap the deal, keep the good energy with Glowbird.
0: Snake's on its way to David.
6: Yes, we're paying $1,500 to get that one posted to David. That's on us. But the news, that's for our team to deal with. The news for you guys, you've just heard it. A psychic has endorsed these unscratched scratchies. Yep. They're on the way over. They're getting express posted. They're on the way over, so we haven't actually seen them, but they're unscratched and they're psychic backed. So effectively, we're saying we've got $150,000 here for you guys. All you have to do is offer us something in return for those unscratched scratchies.
0: Seems simple, doesn't it, Woods? Bit of a reminder. I don't know whether this is a good thing or a bad thing, but Joe, our EP, paged in just before to say everyone who's calling needs to up the ante a little bit, and that's because David said the scratchies could be worth $150,000. So
6: yes,
0: I think that's the sort of stuff we're trading for. They're unscratched. I've got a text message here. Hi, boys. Amy here. Just so you know, there is a way to tell if a scratchy is a winner or not without scratching it.
6: No way.
0: So Dave may have done that.
6: How?
0: Well, don't know.
6: He said he held it up to the sun and that didn't work, which I found pretty funny.
0: Apparently you can tell if they are winners. I'm pretty sure if that was the case, though, Amy, then no one would buy scratchies anymore.
6: It's the biggest loophole in the system.
0: You'd think so.
6: Let's go to Anastasia here.
0: Thanks for the text, Amy.
6: Let's see where the bar's at here. Anastasia, what do you want to offer us for the unscratched scratchies?
7: Boys, a 3D printer.
0: That's cool.
7: I'm taking all the risk here.
0: That's cool.
6: I like that. What's the best thing you've made with the 3D printer?
7: A flamingo plant stand.
6: That's pretty cool.
0: That's good.
7: Yeah, cool. Some frogs.
0: So it's not a big 3D printer, Anastasia.
7: No, and full disclosure, it's not mine. But it's okay it's my husband's, and he's upgraded three times, and I'm over the others sitting in my shed doing nothing.
0: Yeah.
7: He won't get rid of them. Cool. He won't sell them. Mubby has come to the rescue. We're getting rid of it.
6: Love it. And we'll take it off your hands. Not yet, but we might. Sorry, we might.
7: Okay,
6: we might.
7: See,
6: sorry. Anastasia.
0: Hold the phone.
6: How much did it cost? Do you know how much he paid for it?
7: I reckon it would have been, his last one was over $2,000, $2,500, I think. This one, like it was just his first tester piece. I reckon at least $400 to $500.
6: Okay.
7: But I'm taking the risk with some scratches that aren't scratches that we don't know.
6: Okay, Anastasia.
0: Psychic-endorsed scratches.
6: Thank you, Will.
0: Thank you very much, Anastasia. And I won't hear them mentioned any other way in this swap period, Woods.
6: It's not just any scratches.
0: They
6: are
0: psychic-endorsed scratches from David from Queensland. And if David were here, he'd run you through it, but he tends to talk. Stacey, what are you offering us for the psychic-endorsed scratches?
8: I'm offering a 9-inch grinder that my partner's boss has cut his ankle on and cut his ligaments and has only just gotten better from.
0: A grinder, an angle grinder.
8: A Makita one, yeah.
0: I thought you were talking about a coffee grinder.
6: I thought it was huge.
8: He didn't put his foot in the coffee grinder.
0: All right, Stace. I mean, I imagine they're expensive angle grinders. Makita's a good product.
6: Sure, I've got no idea. It's not really my game. I like that it's been through an ankle.
0: On your Lee. Let's go to Lee here. Lee?
6: Yes.
0: What would you like to offer for the psychic endorsed scratches?
9: Look, I've got a signed limited edition. It's called $100 Bill Full House by Michael Goddard. It's actually from Las Vegas. And they're all sold out, and I have number 303.
6: You kind of explain it a bit more to me.
0: Michael Goddard artist is an artist.
9: Michael Goddard artist. He was in the rock band. I can't think which one. And all his works get sold out. It's probably worth $3,000-$4,000 at least.
6: Oh.
9: At least.
0: Well, we're not art people, but let's.
9: Okay.
0: What's it? Right. So what's? Is it a print of his?
9: No, it's a Glycy. I can't.
0: Is it an original? What are we talking about?
9: No. It's not original. They're limited edition, but they're called Glycys or something like that.
0: All right. Someone's going to have to text us in and tell us what this is. If you're listening to this right now and you know what Lee's talking about, well, give us a call. If we're going to go to another song, we need to figure out what Lee's talking about. It sounds valuable. Can't make a trade on that yet. For everyone else listening, that's the yardstick. You know what the bar is now. So are you going to offer something more? We've got three psychic indoor scratchies from David. Unscratched. You could be, this is your fortune. This is your house deposit.
6: It's a helicopter. It's a jet ski.
0: If you would like to make a trade, offer us no money for your ticket to freedom. Will and Woody.

0: It is Will and Woody. I hope you're having a wonderful drive home right now. If you would like to make us a trade, this is going to be the last time we're going to do it today. So if we have we've got a fistful of scratchies mm-hmm. that David has bought for $50. Mm-hmm. They were endorsed by a psychic.
1: She told him to buy the scratchies.
0: He wasn't going to buy them beforehand.
1: Yep.
0: She had some big hits with him beforehand.
1: Yep.
0: God, they're sounding worse and worse, aren't they? It's time for the
2: Will and Woody's Swap Meet. Swap the deal. Keep the good energy with Glowbird.
1: It's a guaranteed $150,000 that we are offering you.
0: I want to go with you, mate. You know I want to go with you. I don't think you can say that.
1: A psychic said you should buy
0: these. Psychic certified. I don't think we can say guaranteed.
1: She was a market psychic, which means she's the best. That's where all the best go, the markets. Now, we've already been offered a lot of great things. That's all you have to do. Offer us something in return. We are trying to get a $10,000 engagement ring at the end of all of this. We've been offered a 3D printer, a 9-inch angle grinder. I always thought it was ankle grinder. A Michael Goddard artwork print, signed, limited edition. If our Google searching serves us right, it's worth thousands. It's worth like $7,000.
3: There's one on here for worth $7,000, another one for $14,000.
1: Wow. That's phenomenal if that's all legit.
0: Good areas.
1: Let's take a couple more and then let's make a decision. So we got Tony here. Tony, what would you like to offer us for the psychic endorsed unscratched scratchies?
4: Matt, I'd like to offer you a 45 plus years old scotch, sealed bottle of scotch. Somebody gave it to my dad when I was 2 years old, and I'm 47 years old. And back then, it was a pretty expensive bottle because they got it from Japan. It is a scotch. It is not a Japanese whiskey, but it is a Scotland whiskey or a Scotch whiskey. And then, it's just a matter of, I think they were asking me about the brand. I'm just entering the house now, so I can tell you the brand.
0: All right, great, Tony, we'll come back to you.
1: Thank you, Tony. Thanks for the hustle, Tony.
0: Because I mean, at the end of the day,
1: 45-year-old scotch would be.
0: Yeah, but he might turn around and turn out it's Bundaberg. Janine here.
1: Rum.
5: Hi, Will and Woody.
1: Hi, Janine. Janine, what do you want to offer us for the scratchies?
5: I've got a pair of Adidas tennis shoes worn by Martina Hingis in the Australian Open and signed by her.
0: It's really heating up in here.
1: During the Australian Open that she won, Janine?
5: I believe so.
0: You have to check that, Janine. You've got some homework to do there as well. Donna.
6: Hi.
0: Hi, Donna. What would you like to offer for the psychic-endorsed scratchies?
6: Okay, I've literally got everything to set yourself up in a takeaway coffee food truck. I've got a commercial coffee machine with three outlets, about 10 years old, a Wega commercial coffee machine. I've got a coffee grinder, food processor, pie warmer, 1,000 coffee cups with the coffee lids and 1,000 plastic cups for smoothies with 1,000 straws. I've had it up on Gumtree for about $5,000. There you go.
1: There's a lot to take in. So, Donna, were you running a cafe out of a van?
6: No. I have a pottery school, and I was going to set up a takeaway coffee place with a girl. I bought all the equipment, and then she did a runner on me.
1: Oh, sorry.
6: I know, right? And I just want it gone.
0: Yeah, you've had it on there for a while.
1: So it's not currently in a van. You've just got all the gear to then...
6: All the gear, yeah. It's a commercial coffee machine.
1: Donna, hold the line. This has really heated up.
0: Yeah, wow.
1: This is the hardest decision.
0: We've really gone, I mean, from three signed Taylor Swift CDs, we went to a 6-foot snake to unscratched scratchies. I mean, Australia, you've got an imagination because I know we're calling these psychic endorsed, but psychic endorsed, but it really whets the appetite. You can see where there's a bit of money in gambling, can't you, Woods? It really just gets the people going.
1: It's a good system. It works.
0: All right. So
1: we don't like it, but you can see how it's popular.
0: Anastasia has offered us the 3D printer for her husband's 3D printer worth $400 or $500.
1: Gone. I think it's gone though. Let's be honest. It gets better.
0: Stacey's offered us a 9-inch ankle grinder, Makita, worth $350. Gone. Thank you, guys. Thank you for the offer. I appreciate it. Just not good enough.
1: I'm getting cocky.
0: Now, before I wrap this up, it's probably worth just going back to Tony quickly. Tony, Tony, what brand is the scotch?
4: President.
0: President Scotch. All right, we're going to get the producers to look that up. President Scotch, 45-year-old bottle of President Scotch from Tony. It was his dad's. We've got the Michael Goddard artwork signed, endorsed by him, which is worth apparently $3,000 to $4,000 online.
1: Yep. Janine's. I'm almost asking Lee. Can we just connect to Lee really quickly? Just Lee, where did you get the Michael Goddard artwork from?
7: Las Vegas, in the Michael Goddard studio.
0: Did you buy it? Did he give it to you?
7: Yes, absolutely. And I met him, and he signed the back of it
0: for
7: me.
0: What'd you buy it for?
7: Oh, look, I think it ended up costing us Australian about $5,000 back then.
0: Okay, $5,000 back then.
7: Yeah, and then we had to get it just shipped back. Which was about, I can't remember.
0: All right,
7: yeah,
0: cool. Lee, hold the line.
7: $4,500.
0: Good for you, Lee. Good for you.
1: Hold the line.
0: Tony's got his dad's bottle of President Scotch, 45 years old.
8: So I might need to do a little bit more research, but from my Google search, it's only worth between $20 and $40 USD.
0: What's that?
1: the Scotch.
8: But I would have to look deeper.
0: Sorry, Tony.
8: Take a photo of it.
0: Sorry, Tony. We're just finding out it's worth about $20.
7: What?
0: Go on your tone.
1: It's been sitting on it for 45 years. That's true.
0: Have it tonight, Tone. Have it tonight.
1: Have it with dinner, Tony.
0: Janine. Okay, Wilbur. Janine's got the Adidas tennis shoes worn and signed by Martina Hingis at the Australian Open. Question on whether or not that was the year she won. Do we need to check in with Janine? Janine, how do you know that Martina Hingis wore those shoes in the year that she won?
9: Well, I bought them at an auction, and it was not the pair that she wore in 1999.
1: Who won in 99? Was it Hingis?
0: Did she wear them? Did she wear them on the court?
9: Yes, you can actually see the scuff marks on the heels.
1: Oh wow! And she signed those shoes as well, which is pretty cool.
9: She did.
1: Phenomenal. I mean, my God!
0: Very good, Janine. That's good.
1: We've got the commercial. We've got the commercial coffee stuff.
0: And then we've got Donna's commercial coffee stuff, which is worth $5,000. Got the coffee machine, the cups, everything. At least $5,000 worth of gear there. We're in the thousands. We've moved up. There's no doubt about that. We've gone up a level.
1: I would say this is the most important move we make there. At this point, they're all worth what?
0: I've got some information from a producer which is coming in here. Who wrote the last message in the chat?
8: I did. Joe.
1: What?
0: You said scratchies need to be scratched with us.
8: I want the person who's going to agree to give us their item for the scratchies to scratch the scratchies with us.
0: Why is that?
8: Because I want it to be on air if they win 150.
0: Oh, right, okay.
1: That's more of a, that's good for the radio show.
0: Sorry.
8: But I think they need to promise that.
1: Oh, okay.
0: Sorry, I thought you were saying we had to scratch the scratchies and that would have changed everything.
8: Oh, we covered that in the last
0: good.
8: Hour, buddy.
0: All good.
1: Okay. Now, Will.
0: There's a lot going on here. I think I'm getting a migraine.
1: This is, oh my God.
0: A lot going on.
1: Do you want to turn the lights off? No, well, look at me. Just focus on me. Don't look at the light. Okay. Let's go to traffic. Okay.
0: No.
1: We have to. Let's decide.
0: We haven't got time today. Smallsy ran 10 minutes over. We're in trouble here.
1: That's because we were on his show.
0: We're in trouble.
1: For me, I think
0: we've got to save it.
1: For me, it's the commercial coffee gear, right? Like there is someone out there who'll go, I will put that in a van and that is my life. That is my business. It's $5,000 worth of coffee gear. Like that is, don't get me wrong, the tennis shoes, there'll be a tennis fan out there. But like, again, it gets niche. You got to be a tennis fan. The Goddard artwork is, for mine, that close second.
0: Are we making?
1: Where are you at?
0: I feel like we're making a trade tomorrow.
1: What are you? You can't push it a day.
0: Well,
1: what if they get cold feet? What if they get cold feet? They might. They're hot blooded. For me, Donna's the most legit. Like, sounds like she's been through a terrible time with a partner who, you know, did the runner on her.
0: Yeah,
1: she wants to get rid of it. There's a good reason behind it. With the other things. Could they be forged?
0: Wait, what do you guys think? I mean, not that I
8: think Woods is dead on. Everyone loves coffee.
1: Like I looked at that and I was like, I'd love to turn that into a van and get a little side hustle going.
0: Is the Vega machine unused, Donna?
7: It's WEGA.
0: Yeah, no, I know the brand. Is it unused?
7: No, it's not brand new. It's used. It's about 10 years old.
1: What does that mean? I don't know anything about coffee machines, Will.
0: Well, then.
7: The guy who owned it had the cafe next door to me. And I used to go there and get coffees all the time.
0: Is it a three dripper or a two
7: dripper? Yes, three. We've got the three and you've got the two milk things on either side.
0: Oh, I don't know, Woods. I don't know. I'm sorry, I don't know.
1: Even Donna was sorry, saying, I don't Donna. Know.
0: I think the art could be worth more
1: than the machine. And then it's there's probably more people because the art is less impractical to take on. Like,
0: but are people listening to us into Michael Goddard? I didn't know who he was. We had to look up to see whether he was worth anything. I think names on the tin with the coffee machine. I don't know. I don't know what to do.
1: Oh, bloody hell.
0: I don't know what to do.
1: Now I'm stressed.
0: Are Hingis's tennis shoes in this at all?
1: Do you want to do it? No. I don't know they are.
0: I liked Martini.
1: As do I. I think I can't believe the offers that we've got today. I truly can't believe it. I did not think we'd be in this position. Do you want to flip a coin between the coffee machine and the?
0: Oh God, I think I can't make the choice. I can't make the choice here. I just can't do it.
1: Okay, well, so are we allowed to push it a day? Can we decide in the next break? Let's just
0: go. What do you want to do? No,
1: we've got a spot in between.
0: Otherwise, we'll put Smallsy too late. I don't want to push Smallsy late.
8: But now that I've heard it's 10 years old, I'm thinking Michael Goddard could be our favourite guy.
0: I think
1: 10 years old.
0: Also, where's Donna? Because you do realise, like, you know, if we're going to have to do shipping and stuff again, we just paid $1,500 to move a snake. How much do you think it's going to take to move a whole worth coffee machine van down?
1: All right. Okay. I reckon we choose the artwork.
0: Let's do it.
1: Lee?
10: Yeah?
1: You've just got yourself a handful of scratchies, my friend.
10: Oh, no.
1: Yeah. We got it.
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12: Now, Jack, I did have my birthday yesterday.
0: You did.
12: I turned 27 and I just feel that time is ticking away. I've decided to make a very big change in my life, at least for this week, to test it out.
0: Okay.
12: I have deleted all my social media off my phone.
0: Oh, babe. So let's say you're spending what? An average of 5 hours a day on your phone?
12: Okay. Yeah, I would say on some days, yeah.
0: You're spending about a third of your life on your phone.
12: Third.
0: A third of your life. I mean, I would say you're, what, maybe a third of your life through now? You're like a quarter?
12: Yeah,
0: you're a quarter of the way through your life.
12: Oh, my God. I'm going to set myself maybe an hour, hour and a half, depending, each day to be going through Facebook, Instagram and TikTok.
0: Gosh, you're good. I couldn't do what you're doing.
12: Well,
0: holy God.
12: Hey, look, I've not even started it yet. It's been about an hour.
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0: Hey everyone, it's Will and Woody. I'm Nell Woods. There's been a bit of a stitch up that's gone on. And
1: yeah, not fair. You're my mate. You're supposed to be my friend.
0: Hey,
1: and you got me really excited about something.
0: I know, we do a show together. Now look, we were just talking about the fact that it's very funny when middle-aged men get obsessed with something and that's all they can talk about. Now, this wasn't my idea. This was Joe's idea.
1: That makes sense.
0: R.E.B. I said, let's get your dad. She was like, why don't you just get Woody with cycling?
1: I do have some information about you, Joe, from our trip to Sydney, which I haven't revealed as yet. I wouldn't dare. But just know that I've got
0: look
1: that.
0: On
1: just,
0: her face.
1: So now you know I've got something.
0: Yes. Good. We'll talk offline.
1: No, I wouldn't tell you.
0: Yes, you will.
1: I don't know.
0: Of course you will.
1: I would never.
0: Talk right now. Oh, wow. She's.
2: Also, I was lying. That never happened.
0: Oh, very good. Now, so here's the thing, guys. Off air, I asked you about cycling, Woods.
1: Yes.
0: Okay.
1: Mark
0: the man Daniel, our audio producer, just ushered me into his audio booth and was like, mate, have a listen to this. And he was like, this is unedited. So
1: I got excited.
0: So what you're about to hear is verbatim the chat between me and Woody. I actually don't have anything more to say about this. This is just me bringing out the fact that I had a few hours free on the weekend.
1: Yeah.
0: And you spoke for a minute and a half. No, 3 minutes about something that you love. Are you ready?
1: I don't want to hear this.
0: Here we go.
1: It's embarrassing.
0: Let's go. I had a few hours free on Saturday and I hadn't exercised yet.
3: Oh, yeah. You didn't go for a bike ride, did you? Like a full-on bike ride? Did you love it? Was it just unbelievable? Did you get blown away by how far you could go?
0: I liked it. I had a good time.
3: How's this? Did you stop anywhere and get coffee? How good's that? That was the sell for me. You can ride 30 kilometres, go and have a coffee in a beautiful cafe, sit there for 40 minutes, have a bit of carrot cake, get back on your bike, and it's totally fine. It's the best bit about cycling. You want to get some cycling shoes? Because you're going to have to clip in. We're going to have to shave your legs and get you some tights.
0: I don't want to do that.
3: So you'll do what I've done. Bottoms, you have to have Lycra. It's just too uncomfortable on long rides. You don't need a tight top. But then you'll start getting to fueling, and then where do you put your fuel?
0: Fueling?
3: You want gels, you want...
0: Oh, no, no, mate, I'm not.
3: It's a slippery slide. All of a sudden, you'll do a 30K ride. And also, with your little injuries that you've got going on, mate, it's unbelievable for you. You're just not sore anymore. And you'll wake up, you'll push it too hard one day, because you'll go, I just want to sit on the cable block.
0: Yeah.
3: And you'll be better than you think.
0: Yeah.
3: Because you're a fit guy.
0: Yeah, thanks.
3: And the next morning, you wake up and you go, I could do it again. I can't believe I could do it again.
0: Yeah, wow.
3: I reckon you should get a gravel bike, because I don't reckon...
0: I have a gravel bike.
3: Yeah, but a good one. Expensive. What you should do, go for a few more rides with your bike.
0: I don't think I have a bike. I just wanted to tell you that I went for a nice ride on the weekend.
3: It's good to have you on board, mate.
0: There's 2 minutes left.
1: Yeah, there's another two minutes.
0: We didn't even get to it.
1: I know. And I wanted to keep going.
0: Oh,
1: I would have loved to have kept going.
0: That is awesome.
1: Well, that's not fair. You got me excited about maybe a shared interest between the two of us. I actually couldn't wait to go for a ride with you.
0: You actually did. I was really caught there. I was caught.
1: You want to go for a ride?
0: No. Let's just be very clear. I do not want to go for a ride. But I was caught because I was enjoying stitching you up so much. But then, I could see... Once it got to a point, after you started talking for 30 seconds, I think it was the bit where I hadn't said anything for 30 seconds and you'd mentioned carrot cake and then back. And then you started talking about what to wear. And I was like, dude, you've made a jump here. Oh, no. It was the bit where you go, then we're going to start fueling. And I was like, fueling? I just said I had a few hours free on the weekend. And we're talking about fuel. And then you'll go and then you'll wake up because you're a fit guy, right? And then you'll just think, I want to go again. That was intense, but very funny. Thank you. It's Will and Woody.
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11: So good.
0: It's Will and Woody, guys. We haven't got time for our post-show notes today because, we spent 10 minutes doing the swap meet today. Where we're at, though, Woods, we traded the unscratched scratchies that David had, psychic-endorsed unscratched scratchies, and we have traded them for a limited edition Michael Goddard signed piece of art. Now, we don't know anything about this guy. Lee called in. She paid $5,000 for it back in... God knows when. Lee sounds old. But we now have that, and we are learning online that Michael Goddard is... People pay for this guy.
1: We haven't... At the very low end of the scale, people are paying over $1,000 for a Goddard.
0: Minimum. Paying minimum for a Goddard. He's in art galleries all over the world.
1: She reckons she paid $5,000 in Vegas for the Goddard.
0: Yep.
1: We own that now. We've got that. We will only own it for 24 hours, though. If you want this piece of artwork... That again, it could be worth between $5,000 and $10,000. This is a legit piece of artwork.
0: Yep, make us a trade.
1: And join us tomorrow.
0: Yes, please
1: offer us a trade. Or get the jump on everyone. Start firing in those texts. What do you want to give us for the Goddard?
0: See you this afternoon. Tomorrow afternoon.
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10: Snow FM weather.
1: Clear conditions overnight with the sun shining for your Thursday. Friday starting with a bit of fog before it clears into a nice sunny day. Jindabyne going as low as 4 degrees tonight, topping at 17 for your Thursday. Coomer, an overnight low of 4 degrees, topping at 17 as well. In Charlotte Pass, it's going as low as negative 1 tonight, then reaching a maximum temperature of 9 tomorrow. And in Canberra, going to go as low as 7 tonight, topping at 19 degrees for your Thursday.
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1: Hi, it's Brad. 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

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Hey, with Brad for your Wednesday night. And now I've got a song from Pokemon Scarlet and Violet, the latest generation from a few years ago. It's Ed Sheeran with Celestial on Snow FM. You see?

0: living, I'm living, so we turning up. 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
1: 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Hey, you're with Brad right now, and I've got all your latest in local for your community switch inside the next 10.
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0: Place No FM for your Wednesday, as we're about to hit 8 o'clock. And I've got to say, TikTok has just ruined my brain, because whenever I think of this song coming up from Charlie XCX, my mind always goes to that one awkwardly oversung live performance with Taylor Swift. And considering where those two would eventually go with their relationship, it was certainly a bit of an awkward night, that one. Still a great song though, and we've got it playing for you for the Snowy Mountains best music after your 8 o'clock weather.
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0: Clear conditions overnight with the sun shining for your Thursday. Friday starting with a bit of fog before it clears into a nice sunny day. Jindabyne going as low as 4 degrees tonight, topping at 17 for your Thursday. Cooma, an overnight low of 4 degrees, topping at 17 as well. In Charlotte Pass, it's going as low as negative 1 tonight, then reaching a maximum temperature of 9 tomorrow. And in Canberra, going to go as low as 7 tonight, topping at 19 degrees for your Thursday.
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0: If you weren't there back in 2014, you wouldn't know how hype this song was. Like, I remember going to the school thinking I was the hottest guy around because I had the song downloaded on my iPod. Not my iPhone. My iPod. I wasn't a cool kid, but hey, this song was still great. It's Uptown Funk, Mark Ronson, Bruno Mars on Snow FM.

0: little bit of a pet peeve of mine, but I always get annoyed when a tourist complains that, oh, Australian slang is too hard to understand. 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When you got British artists like Lola Young sitting there saying,
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0: Like B-A-D?
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1: B-A-R-E. 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And then pang. P-E-N-G. 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So good.
2: I'm going to start saying pang from now on. 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Slowly Young, Messy on Snow FM. You know?

0: For the Snowy Mountains hit music station, 97.7 Snow FM. Just picture this for a second. It's Friday morning. You've picked up the sweet, delicious treat that you have won for your birthday from Nimitzvale Bakery, and you're sitting outside while staring out at that elephant statue they've got at the bakery. 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Tell us it's your birthday this week for a chance to win that delicious treat thanks to Nimitzvale Bakery. And as you go, type in on our website, Sabrina Carpenter's When Did You Get Hot? I'm going to press play on that for your Wednesday night.
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0: Clear conditions overnight with the sun shining for your Thursday. Friday starting with a bit of fog before it clears into a nice sunny day. Jindabyne going as low as 4 degrees tonight, topping at 17 for your Thursday. Coomer, an overnight low of 4 degrees, topping at 17 as well. In Charlotte Pass, it's going as low as negative 1 tonight, then reaching a maximum temperature of 9 tomorrow. And in Canberra, going to go as low as 7 tonight, topping at 19 degrees for your Thursday.
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0: Now, originally this artist was writing the song for Rihanna, but eventually decided, I'll keep it for myself. And be glad he did, because it got to number one back in 2017. 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

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Ready for Snow FM breakfast, Beck and Jack, tomorrow from 6 o'clock. They're teaming up then. And right now, here's Keith Urban with Carrie Underwood in The Fighter. 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

0: 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And if you want to find out what cool things are going on across the snowy mountains, no pun intended, you can find out in our community switch, less than 10 minutes away. It's going to be right after a song by an Australian artist who just recently got denied entry into the US. You were dancing, and I was dancing too. Bit of a bummer that he had to actually cancel a few of his shows, but he is back in Australia performing all the way up north in Manly tomorrow night. It's Kelly Holiday with Dancing 2 coming up on Snow FM.
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0: 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A little bit of a tease for what's up next. 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We're going to start things off with Tia Chandelier right after your 11 o'clock weather bulletin.
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9: Snow FM weather.
0: Clear conditions overnight with the sun shining for your Thursday. Friday starting with a bit of fog before it clears into a nice sunny day. Jindabyne going as low as 4 degrees tonight, topping at 17 for your Thursday. Cooma, an overnight low of 4 degrees, topping at 17 as well. In Charlotte Pass, it's going as low as negative 1 tonight, then reaching a maximum temperature of 9 tomorrow. And in Canberra, going to go as low as 7 tonight, topping at 19 degrees for your Thursday.
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0: 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I'm out of here now. It's just about to be midnight, so I'm going to go home, get some sleep in before I come back to do your evening shift tomorrow again from 7. But until then, in next is going to be Beck and Jack for your breakfast, not until 6 a.m. But until then, all the Snowy Mountains best music will keep on playing for the rest of your early morning. Hope you enjoy your night. I'll catch you tomorrow. See ya.
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1: And I came across this article and it actually blew my mind. 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
1: Now, Jack, I did have my birthday yesterday.
2: You did.
1: I turned 27 and I just feel that time is ticking away. I've decided to make a very big change in my life, at least for this week, to test it out.
2: Okay.
1: I have deleted all my social media off my phone.
2: Oh, babe. So let's say you're spending, what, an average of 5 hours a day on your phone?
1: Okay? Yeah, I would say on some days, yeah.
2: You're spending about a third of your life on your phone.
1: Third.
2: A third of your life. I would say you're, what, maybe a third of your life through now? You're like a quarter?
1: Yeah,
2: you're a quarter of the way through your life.
1: Oh, my God. I'm going to set myself maybe an hour, hour and a half, depending, each day to be going through Facebook, Instagram, and TikTok.
2: Back. God, you're good. I couldn't do what you're doing.
1: Well,
2: holy God.
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1: I came across this article and it actually blew my mind. 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
25: From the Capital Radio Newsroom, good morning. I'm Tia Priest-Willamott. Immigration and housing are expected to be at the centre of the opposition's budget reply speech. Liberal leader Angus Taylor will tonight flesh out a policy which ties migration numbers to the construction of new homes. The coalition will also promise to create a new housing infrastructure fund, claiming it'll unlock 400,000 properties. Meanwhile, Labor will pursue changes to the private health system, which will see older Australians miss out on higher insurance rebates. From April next year, people aged over 65 will no longer be eligible for more generous concessions. The move is expected to increase private health costs by $200 a year and put more pressure on the public hospital system. Council on the Ageing Chief Executive Patricia Sparrow says the policy will impact quality of life.
0: They are concerned that they won't be able to keep their health insurance, or that they'll have to drop to a lower level of health insurance. And some of the lower levels of health insurance don't have the things that you would typically see them use, like maybe hip replacements or cataracts. And they're just concerned they're not going to be able to afford it.
25: A task force will be established to develop a national approach to deal with prostate cancer. The disease affects nearly one in five Australian men and claims nearly 4,000 lives each year. Former Deputy Prime Minister Wayne Swan will chair the new committee, having faced his own personal battle. Mr. Swan says a proactive approach to early detection will save lives.
2: Millions of Australian men are unaware that they're at risk, and that's why we need more national programs. More programs for screening and testing, but in particular awareness programs so people know they need to talk to their doctor and get tested.
25: And tariffs, the war in Iran and technology are expected to be high on the agenda during the US president's visit to China. Donald Trump has touched down in Beijing for a two-day visit, which was postponed in March due to the conflict in the Middle East. The American leader has been joined by representatives from a number of tech giants for the trip. Ivan Cleary denies his shock decision to finish as Panthers coach will see son Nathan walk away from the club. The champion halfback comes off contract at the end of next season, the same time Ivan ends his reign as coach. But he doesn't believe his exit plan will sway Nathan.
4: He's been pretty clear about what, like where he stands on his future right now, which I think is pretty uncertain. He's just concentrating on playing, which he's doing a pretty good job of at the moment. So, yeah, I mean, I don't think this hasn't made any difference at all.
25: Meanwhile, a boost for the Knights ahead of Sunday's clash with the Titans. Winger Greg Margaziou extending his contract with Newcastle until the end of 2029. And former Wallabies coach Eddie Jones has been handed a six-week ban and a pay cut for abusing officials during a tour with Japan's under-23s rugby union team. And that's the latest news update from the Capital Radio Newsroom. I'm Tia Priest-Willamott.
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7: The cheapest unleaded 91 in Cooma is at the Metro on the highway at $1.71. Cheapest diesel is at the Cooma Servo on the highway at $2.13. In Jindabyne, the cheapest unleaded is at the BP on Kosciuszko Road at $1.99. Cheapest diesel is at the Metro on Kosciuszko Road at $2.39.
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26: 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It's partly cloudy across the Snowies today, slight chance of shower later this afternoon. Similar conditions tomorrow, chance of morning fog on Saturday, followed by a mostly sunny afternoon, and a similar conditions across your Sunday. Top temperatures today, Jindabyne 15 degrees, Threadbow's 11 degrees today, Cooma top temperature of 21, and Canberra, the nation's capital, reaching 18. Currently in Jindabyne, it's 8 degrees, Mount Selwyn right now is 6, Charlotte Pass is 4, 5 in Threadbow, Cooma right now is 8, and Canberra is currently 9. 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
27: Why is it the Thursday? Is it like the specific because it's almost the weekend?
26: Yeah, it's kind of like Friday Eve because I feel like on Friday you get too excited for it sort of already being the weekend, but the weekend then goes like too
27: instantly.
26: Quickly.
27: Yeah, I get that.
26: You know what I mean?
27: I love a Wednesday. Even though Wednesday's gone, I like a midweek. So I go, oh, it's the middle of the week, and a lot of things happen in the middle of the week.
26: And it's all downhill from here.
27: Yeah, exactly. And it's just downhill skiing into the weekend.
26: I love that. What have we got on the show today?
27: Well, Professor Beck's going to be stopping by, giving you her weird wisdom of the day. We're also going to be having lots of fun, and there's plenty of music to play.
26: There is indeed. And right now, it's Justin Bieber with Sorry on Snow FM Breakfast. All thanks to Snowy Monaro Carpentry and Construction.

0: Not herbal. I would say maybe with the milk teas and like black teas, yes.
1: All right. Well, I have some good honey-related news for you in my weird wisdom today.
0: Okay, I'm excited.
1: 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It's in the next couple of minutes on Snow FM Breakfast.
2: 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He's not really the guy you loan $1 billion and expect to see it back.
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1: You said it, you weirdo.
2: Jack, did you know that honey never spoils?
3: Okay, I think it's a common known fact, but yeah.
2: I just feel like it's one of those things where you don't necessarily know it, but you hear it and you go,
3: makes sense.
2: Yeah, I guess that makes sense. Well, it's got a very, very low water content, which makes it a hostile environment for bacteria and microorganisms, which need moisture to grow. And it's also got a natural acidity, which prevents most spoilage organisms from surviving. And bees, they add an enzyme in it which produces small amounts of hydrogen peroxide, which is a built-in preservative.
3: Wow, look at the bees go. No wonder they are so pivotal for the planet. Oh my goodness.
2: It's just got all these things going on about it. And archaeologists even have found sealed jars of honey in ancient Egyptian tombs.
3: Hey.
2: So over 3,000 years old, that was still perfectly edible.
3: The Egyptians were always onto something back in the ancient history times. Like, even honey today is used in everything. You eat it and you use it on your skin. Honey is like a wonder product of the world.
2: Honey is the natural remedy. Would you ever eat a jar of honey that you found in an ancient Egyptian tomb?
3: I mean, I don't think I would eat it. I think I'd just keep it as like a collector's item. Like, oh, this was in the an ancient tomb. It was like Cleopatra's honey.
2: Yeah.
3: Have it like that.
2: Fair enough. My weird wisdom will be back tomorrow on Stuff.

0: Ed Sheeran with Shivers on Snuff and Breakfast. The brand new way to wake up across the snowies with Beck and Jack. It's much warmer this morning.
1: It was. It's not as cold. I'm not wearing three layers like I was on Monday or Tuesday, where I'm still trying to get used to the weather in the snowies.
0: So I'm not going to hear you complaining about being too hot. Meanwhile, you're still wearing your puffer jacket.
1: No, not too hot. I don't think I'll ever be too hot in the snowies.
0: Thank God. It is so weird, though, how quickly the weather changes around here.
1: It's a remarkable place to be, and it's as beautiful as ever. So thank you to the snowies. We are going to get a check of your weather for the week, and we'll also have a look at the news in the Capital Radio newsroom too.
0: That's just after 6:30. Stick around.
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13: From the Capital Radio Newsroom, good morning, I'm Tia Priest-Willamott. Immigration and housing are expected to be at the centre of the opposition's budget reply speech. Liberal leader Angus Taylor will tonight flesh out a policy which ties migration numbers to the construction of new homes. The coalition will also promise to create a new housing infrastructure fund, claiming it'll unlock 400,000 properties. Meanwhile, Labor will pursue changes to the private health system, which will see older Australians miss out on higher insurance rebates. From April next year, people aged over 65 will no longer be eligible for more generous concessions. The move is expected to increase private health costs by $200 a year and put more pressure on the public hospital system. Council on the Aging Chief Executive Patricia Sparrow says the policy will impact quality of life.
14: They are concerned that they won't be able to keep their health insurance or that they'll have to drop to a lower level of health insurance. And some of the lower levels of health insurance don't have the things that you would typically see them use, like maybe hip replacements or cataracts. And they're just concerned they're not going to be able to afford it.
13: A task force will be established to develop a national approach to deal with prostate cancer. The disease affects nearly one in five Australian men and claims nearly 4,000 lives each year. Former Deputy Prime Minister Wayne Swan will chair the new committee, having faced his own personal battle. Mr. Swan says a proactive approach to early detection will save lives.
15: Millions of Australian men are unaware that they're at risk, and that's why we need more national programs, more programs for screening and testing, but in particular, awareness programs so people know they need to talk to their doctor and get tested.
13: And tariffs, the war in Iran, and technology are expected to be high on the agenda during the US president's visit to China. Donald Trump has touched down in Beijing for a two-day visit, which was postponed in March due to the conflict in the Middle East. The American leader has been joined by representatives from a number of tech giants for the trip. Ivan Cleary denies his shock decision to finish as Panthers coach will see son Nathan walk away from the club. The champion halfback comes off contract at the end of next season, the same time Ivan ends his reign as coach. But he doesn't believe his exit plan will sway Nathan.
16: He's been pretty clear about like where he stands on his future right now, which I think is pretty uncertain. He's just concentrating on playing, which he's doing a pretty good job at the moment. So, yeah, I mean, I don't think this doesn't make any difference at all.
13: Meanwhile, a boost for the Knights ahead of Sunday's clash with the Titans. Winger Greg Margaziou extending his contract with Newcastle until the end of 2029. And former Wallabies coach Eddie Jones has been handed a six-week ban and a pay cut for abusing officials during a tour with Japan's under-23s rugby union team. And that's the latest news update from the Capital Radio Newsroom. I'm Tia Priest-Willamott.
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17: The cheapest unleaded 91 in Cooma is at the Metro on the highway at $1.71. Cheapest diesel is at the Cooma Servo on the highway at $2.13. In Jindabyne, the cheapest unleaded is at the BP on Kosciuszko Road at $1.99. Cheapest diesel is at the Metro on Kosciuszko Road at $2.39.
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0: Snow FM weather. 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It's partly cloudy across the Snowies today, slight chance of shower later this afternoon. Similar conditions tomorrow, chance of morning fog on Saturday, followed by a mostly sunny afternoon, and a similar conditions across your Sunday. Top temperatures today, Jindabyne 15 degrees, Threadbow's 11 degrees today, Cooma top temperature of 21, and Canberra, the nation's capital, reaching 18. Currently in Jindabyne, it's 8 degrees, Mount Selwyn right now is 6, Charlotte Pass is 4, 5 in Threadbow, Cooma right now is 8, and Canberra is currently 9. 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
1: And Beck, what would you do, right, if you encountered an alien on, let's say, your walk?
0: If I encountered an alien whenever, doesn't matter when it was, I would 100% run away. I'm a scaredy cat, I'll tell you that right now.
1: Well, do you know, there's going to be a way to handle aliens. There's a way now to handle them.
0: What do you mean there's a way?
1: That's not what say they're real, but there is a way to handle when you do encounter one.
0: Okay.
1: Okay, I'm going to give you the whole guide next, all right?
0: All right, stick around for Alien Encounter Guide. Right now it's Katy Perry's Hot and Cold on Snow FM Breakfast, all thanks to Snowy Monaro Carpentry and Construction Group. Yeah.

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1: Now, Beck, I was asking you before, what would you do if you would encounter an alien?
0: An alien?
1: An alien.
0: Yeah, I would 100% run away if I saw an alien because I am a big scaredy cat and I don't think my little heart could handle that.
1: Well, you're not the only person that would do that because majority of the world would run away or try and attack an alien, which is very fair because you're walking along and next second this random thing just appears in front of you. You'd be a little bit shell-shocked too, wouldn't you? But there's a book now. A book was released on Tuesday on how to encounter an alien.
0: Okay.
1: It is literally quoted, "Take me to your leader, perspectives on your first alien encounter."
0: I feel like the person who wrote this is 100% one of those guys that would have tinfoil hat. Conspiracy theorist, because what do you mean he thinks it's seriously going to happen that he's written a full guide?
1: Well, he's actually a scientist. Neil deGrasse Tyson.
0: Oh my God,
1: yes.
0: Okay. Sorry, I'm sorry. I take it all back, Neil deGrasse.
1: It's a real man. He has wrote a guide on what to do if you come in contact with an alien. And the main point is to just stay calm, observe first, and don't panic. Okay.
0: So just like if, you know, you were to encounter a tiger or something.
1: You stay calm, you observe, and don't panic, okay? That's all you got to do. You just need to know that you would probably try to fight them as you would. As you said, you'd be a bit scared to do it. But they're definitely going to be more smarter than us, Beck. Aliens are definitely going to be more advanced. They're going to have more they're going to know more about us than we know about ourselves because they think that our supreme leader would be, are you ready for this? You're not going to like it. Taylor Swift.
0: Is that what Neil deGrasse said?
1: Yes, Neil deGrasse said. He's like,
0: you know what? They can have her.
1: They can have Taylor Swift. Would you summon Taylor Swift if you're an alien?
0: No. Me personally, no, but each to their own.
1: And I think this guide is such a perfect thing specifically because we live in the snowy mountains, right? And it is more likely to happen in this area of the country and the world because it's so mountainous and it's dark and there's less population because aliens aren't going to go to Sydney. They're not going to go to Melbourne or Canberra. They're going to go to the least dense populated areas. So for us in the snowies, this guide is primed for you. And I think if you want to be ready for an alien encounter, go pick this book up from your nearest bookstore so you are ready. And then we could all save the day.
0: Okay, so we're observing.
1: Observing.
0: We're staying calm.
1: Yes.
0: And we're summoning Taylor Swift.
1: Yes, that is our 3 points.
0: All right, here she is for you right now. It's Elizabeth Taylor on Snow FM Breakfast. Elizabeth.

0: Taylor Swift's Elizabeth Taylor on Snoff and Breakfast with Beck and Jack.
1: And the Eurovision contest has kicked off officially yesterday, and we're going to give you all the details next in Today in Tabloids.
0: Make sure you keep it here.
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1: Today's the day!
2: Feeling it, we're feeling good. We're feeling good, hey?
1: Yes, it is that time again for Today in Tabloids on Snow FM Breakfast. Jack, what's going on this morning?
3: Well, the Eurovision Song Contest has officially kicked off. Australia is going into the second Eurovision semi-final on Friday.
1: Woohoo!
3: And Delta Goodrum is representing us this year. She's doing a very good things and she's getting a very good reception with her song Eclipse.

0: It's very, very Eurovision. Very I'll say Eurovision. That for sure.
1: Delta, I hope you're doing incredible things, and we'll see if we can get through to the very end this year.
0: Fingers crossed.
1: Fingers crossed. Well,
0: and I know a lot of the UK fans were very upset because Boy George, I didn't know he was UK, but he didn't make it through, unfortunately.
1: Well, Boy George, I hope you had a lot of fun in your first performance at Eurovision.
0: I'm gonna say, I saw the performance. It was very low energy, but also, you know, he's getting up there in age, so I understand that.
1: He's had his time to shine. But in other news, Conan O'Brien, he is set to return as host of the Oscars in 2027.
0: Yeah, I'm excited about that.
1: He is quite good. He's very different. He's a different one we've had in a comedian to a late night host. He's also a late night host who's been the main man for the Oscars for the last 2 years. So this will be his third consecutive year hosting the Oscars. And one of his best jokes from last year at the 98 Oscars.
0: This was one of my favorite.
2: He did not use AI to make this show. No AI. Yeah. No AI. Yeah. We would never do that. We use child labor. Hey, there's still people.
0: Oh, he's funny. I think he's that perfect line of like edgy humor, but not pushing it too far it is still funny.
1: And the AI joke's going to keep on coming because we're in that world now. It is the AI world. We are looking forward to him next year at the 99th Oscars.
0: So close to the 100th.
1: Bordering on the 100th, yes.
0: That's crazy. Well, that is today in tabloids. For right now on Snow FM Breakfast, let's get DNCE and Kygo with Dancing Feet.

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4: From the Capital Radio Newsroom, good morning. I'm Tia Priest-Willamott. New South Wales has joined other states in claiming too much of the federal budget has been devoted to Victoria. Gabrielle Hodson explains.
5: The Cook government has singled out Melbourne's controversial suburban rail loop for attracting around seven times the federal budget funds of the biggest road project in Perth. Now the Minns government is adding its voice, telling News Corp that while New South Wales has 31% of the nation's population, it's getting just 17% of the federal infrastructure budget and deserves more. Chris Minns says his state is getting $344 per person for infrastructure compared to $657 for every Victorian. But the Allan government's defended the cash splash, saying it's one of the few states that doesn't rake in major money from mining.
4: The federal government has secured an aircraft to bring passengers home from the hantavirus-hit cruise ship. The five Australians and one New Zealander are currently in the Netherlands after being evacuated from the MV Ondias. The group is expected to be brought to Perth by the end of the week. The Iran war, technology and trade are expected to be top of the agenda during meetings between the US and Chinese presidents. Donald Trump has touched down in Beijing ahead of his long-anticipated summit with Xi Jinping. Lowy Institute senior fellow Richard McGregor has told today President Xi will likely use the talks to emphasize China's claims to Taiwan.
6: China's transactional. They want Trump to soften US language on Taiwan. They want, you know, Trump to put pressure on Taiwan in a way, or demoralise the Taiwanese people by saying, we don't support you.
4: British Prime Minister Sir Keir Starmer has met with MPs and ministers as rumblings of a leadership challenge grows. Allies of Health Secretary Wes Streeting says he could launch a challenge as early as this week. And archaeologists have found evidence of dentistry in a 59,000-year-old Neanderthal tooth. Experts believe a hole in the tooth was caused by drilling to treat a cavity, pushing back evidence of the practice by tens of thousands of years. Sydney FC is rushing to find an edge over the Newcastle Jets this weekend. The sides were held to a 1-1 draw in their opening semi-final leg last week, sending Saturday's A-League clash into a do-or-die decider. Sky Blues defender Ben Garuccio says they've been working on tightening their defensive transitions.
7: We managed it really, really well in the first game. It was just unfortunate with the goal that we conceded that was on a bit of a counter-attack where we had numbers. So, yeah, if we can tighten that up, I think we nullified them quite well in the first game.
4: Collingwood will make at least four changes for tomorrow night's clash against Sydney. The Pies to be without Darcy Moore and Pat Lipinski through concussion, Darcy Cameron an ankle, and a managing Scott Pendlebury. And Australian cricketers are threatening not to play in the Big Bash in 2028 unless they can be paid internationally competitive salaries. That's the latest news update from the Capital Radio Newsroom. I'm Tia Priest-Willamott.
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8: The cheapest unleaded 91 in Cooma is at the Metro on the highway at $1.71. Cheapest diesel is at the Cooma Servo on the highway at $2.13. In Jindabyne, the cheapest unleaded is at the BP on Kosciuszko Road at $1.99. Cheapest diesel is at the Metro on Kosciuszko Road at $2.39.
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9: Snow FM weather. 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It's partly cloudy across the snowies today, slight chance of shower later this afternoon. Similar conditions tomorrow, chance of morning fog on Saturday, followed by a mostly sunny afternoon, and a similar conditions across your Sunday. Top temperatures today, Jindabyne 15 degrees, Threadbow's 11 degrees today, Cooma top temperature of 21, and Canberra, the nation's capital, reaching 18. Currently in Jindabyne, it's 8 degrees, Mount Selwyn right now is 6, Charlotte Pass is 4, 5 in Threadbow, Cooma right now is 8, and Canberra is currently 9. 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
9: Good morning, good morning. It's Snow FM Breakfast with Beck and Jack. It's just gone 7 o'clock.
10: Beck, I have the 1% question book in front of me.
9: I can see that.
10: It's a big book.
9: It's very daunting, I have to say.
10: Daunting. Well, you did really well the other day. I butchered it yesterday. So I'm going to want you to get your thinking cap on. Okay, I'm going to pick a question.
9: All right, it's on.
10: So get that noggin working. I know you're doing really well with your socials and all that. So you're going to get those cogs turning this morning, okay? And we're going to do it next and find out how good you are on your brain.
9: All right, thinking caps are on. 1% question up next right now. Lizzo's To Be Loved, all thanks to Snowy Monero Carpentry and Construction Group.
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0: Lizzo's To Be Loved on Snuff and Breakfast with Beck and Jack.
1: And I have the 1% question book in front of me, Beck. You know, we got this book the other day and we've been doing it every day so far on the show, haven't we?
0: It is. And it's a book of quiz questions.
1: It is a book of quiz questions. And basically what I'm going to do is I'm going to pick a question today and then I'm going to give it you the question. You're going to have a think about what it might be. So I hope you've got your thinking cap on. Okay.
0: I do.
1: Put your thinking cap on.
0: I think it is on. Well, my thinking headphones are on. I don't know if I could realistically fit a hat over my headphones.
1: Well, your thinking headphones are on. Your question is which option, it's a picture question as well, so I'm going to show you it, which option completes this shopping list?
0: Okay, so we've got shallots, ham, olives, pasta, pineapple, icing, and nappies. Already, I can see the first letter of each of these is bolded.
1: Mm-hmm.
0: So we've got S and an H and an O and a P and a P and an I and an N. And I'm going to say the answer, the options I have, A, tissues, B, grapes, and C, wine. And I'm going to say that it's trying to spell out shopping. So okay. The answer, Jack, is going to be grapes.
1: Are you confident with that answer?
0: I am pretty confident with that answer.
1: Are you sure? You don't want to go for tissues or wine?
0: Yes, I'm quite certain.
1: You're quite confident.
0: I'm quite certain.
1: You're quite certain.
0: I'm
1: well,
0: quite
1: Beck,
0: certain.
1: You'd be correct.
0: Yippee!
1: It is B, grapes.
0: Yay, got it right.
1: Tried to throw you off there, but it's a very obvious question.
0: It's not. Look, it's one of those ones where I'm looking at it and it's very obvious to me, which is why I kind of explained it. Because, you know, if you want to play at home or in the car, it's a visual one.
1: It's a great way to get your brain working in the morning because, you know, in this world, we're constantly just scrolling. So we love the 1% question.
0: We do. And that will be back tomorrow on Snow FM Breakfast. Here's Pink's Blooming One Last Kiss.

0: 97.7 Place North FM Breakfast, the brand new way to wake up across the snowies with Beck and Jack. Now, Jack, I noticed this morning you were limping up the stairs.
1: You just want to know everything, Beck.
0: I want to know everything. Well, I asked you what happened to your ankle, and you said, I'm not going to tell you because I want to tell you on air.
1: Yeah, because everyone else needs to know at the same time because it's a silly story, and you're going to laugh at me. I don't want it to be happening just in private. I want it all over the world.
0: You want me to laugh at you
1: yeah,
0: in public?
1: On
0: okay.
1: Air.
0: All right. Well, we'll be laughing at Jack very shortly. Stick around for his rolling ankle story. It's up next on Snuff and Breakfast.
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0: Noah Kahan's latest, actually, The Great Divide on Snow FM Breakfast with Beck and Jack. Okay, Jack, please can you finally tell me the story of why on earth you've been limping all morning this morning?
1: I've been limping all morning because yesterday after work, I clocked off and then I went and did something that I love to do every day. I love to get my headphones in and I love to go for a little afternoon stroll.
0: Yeah, I've noticed that. You've been loving your walks recently. Is that something you've started doing just in Jindy, or did you like to do that back in Perth as well?
1: I loved it in Perth, but I hated it where I lived in Perth because it was just not very walkable.
0: It's just concrete jungle back in Perth.
1: Literally, we're in New York. But in Jindy, it's a far better site. You get to walk around Tiroli and, you know, East Jindabyne, sometimes around the lake in town, and it's just beautiful. And I love to go on my walks because it's just a different view every
0: Especially
1: day.
0: During sunset hours.
1: It's stunning.
0: God, it's beautiful.
1: And when I was walking, I had my AirPods in. I was listening to my music, and I was just in my zone having a walk. And the next second, a fox jumps out in front of me. And
0: no way.
1: I have never seen a fox before. I remember saying to you, wow.

0: they were actually, it's a really tiny thing. Like
1: in
0: a fox's.
1: In broad daylight?
0: In broad daylight. This is what, 3 p.m.? I was walking around East Jindabyne, up in the mountain, the little hills, and bang, a fox jumps out in front of me.
1: Is this the area where it's like a path and then the grass is pretty high up on the sides?
0: Yes.
1: So you wouldn't have seen it until it just walked right out into the...
0: And I was blasting my music and I was like, I just did not realize what was going on. Next second, this fox jumps out in front of me and then I slip and I fall on the gravel and I fall down the hill to the bottom.
1: Oh.
0: To the bottom.
1: Are you okay? Well, you're clearly not okay because you've clearly rolled your ankle.
0: And while I did that, what happened was my foot got trapped inside a little tree trunk and I bang and I went, ow! And I was literally, I reckon the whole of East Jindy heard me scream because I was like, oh my God, what just happened?
1: Oh my God, that's what that noise was.
0: Oh yeah, it wasn't a plane flying over, it was Jack walking, but that's how I rolled my ankle back.
1: Wow.
0: I got tripped over by a fox and I fell down a hill in East Jindy.
1: I'm honestly, with how much gravel there is on those paths down there, I'm surprised you're not all scraped up.
0: I had my pants on, so my little pants took the brunt of the gravel and the scrapes.
1: Smart. Fantastic Mr. Foxy was playing a prank on you.
0: Oh, where was George Clooney when you needed him, hey?
1: Oh my God. Well, Jack, I'm very glad that you've been able to confide in me.
0: Do you feel happy now that I have told you the story?
1: I do.
0: You feel... a weight of pressure off your chest?
1: I do, and I'm glad I've been able to laugh at you on air. That's always something I love to do.

0: One Republic, Counting Stars on Snuff and Breakfast. It's Beck and Jack for your Wednesday. No, it's Thursday.
1: It's Thursday. We all think it's Wednesday, but the week is going so quickly, Beck.
0: It's just gone.
1: Yeah, we're almost at the weekend. Friday is tomorrow, and then we get to, you know, just do whatever we want on the weekend.
0: Have a weekend.
1: It is almost 7:30. We are going to get a check of your latest in news and sport from the newsroom. We'll also see what weather's like for the rest of the week and going into your weekend.
2: He is a hero.
3: Whoa! I really don't feel comfortable hitting a girl.
4: 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You won't.
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2: Now, Johnny Cage must prove himself.
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3: From the Capital Radio Newsroom, good morning. I'm Tia Priest-Willamott. New South Wales has joined other states in claiming too much of the federal budget has been devoted to Victoria. Gabrielle Hodson explains.
4: The Cook government has singled out Melbourne's controversial suburban rail loop for attracting around seven times the federal budget funds of the biggest road project in Perth. Now the Minns government is adding its voice, telling News Corp that while New South Wales has 31% of the nation's population, it's getting just 17% of the federal infrastructure budget and deserves more. Chris Minns says his state is getting $344 per person for infrastructure compared to $657 for every Victorian. But the Allan government's defended the cash splash, saying it's one of the few states that doesn't rake in major money from mining.
3: The federal government has secured an aircraft to bring passengers home from the hantavirus-hit cruise ship. The five Australians and one New Zealander are currently in the Netherlands after being evacuated from the MV Ondias. The group is expected to be brought to Perth by the end of the week. The Iran war, technology and trade are expected to be top of the agenda during meetings between the US and Chinese presidents. Donald Trump has touched down in Beijing ahead of his long-anticipated summit with Xi Jinping. Lowy Institute senior fellow Richard McGregor has told today President Xi will likely use the talks to emphasize China's claims to Taiwan.
5: China's transactional. They want Trump to soften US language on Taiwan. They want, you know, Trump to put pressure on Taiwan in a way, or demoralise the Taiwanese people by saying, we don't support you.
3: British Prime Minister Sir Keir Starmer has met with MPs and ministers as rumblings of a leadership challenge grows. Allies of Health Secretary Wes Streeting says he could launch a challenge as early as this week. And archaeologists have found evidence of dentistry in a 59,000-year-old Neanderthal tooth. Experts believe a hole in the tooth was caused by drilling to treat a cavity, pushing back evidence of the practice by tens of thousands of years. Sydney FC is rushing to find an edge over the Newcastle Jets this weekend. The sides were held to a one-all draw in their opening semi-final leg last week, sending Saturday's A-League clash into a do-or-die decider. Sky Blues defender Ben Garuccio says they've been working on tightening their defensive transitions.
6: We managed it really, really well in the first game. It was just unfortunate with the goal that we conceded that was on a bit of a counter-attack where we had numbers. So, yeah, if we can tighten that up, I think we nullified them quite well in the first game.
3: Collingwood will make at least four changes for tomorrow night's clash against Sydney. The Pies to be without Darcy Moore and Pat Lipinski through concussion, Darcy Cameron an ankle, and a managing Scott Pendlebury. And Australian cricketers are threatening not to play in the Big Bash in 2028 unless they can be paid internationally competitive salaries. That's the latest news update from the Capital Radio Newsroom. I'm Tia Priest-Willamott.
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7: The cheapest unleaded 91 in Cooma is at the Metro on the highway at $1.71. Cheapest diesel is at the Cooma Servo on the highway at $2.13. In Jindabyne, the cheapest unleaded is at the BP on Kosciuszko Road at $1.99. Cheapest diesel is at the Metro on Kosciuszko Road at $2.39.
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8: Snow FM weather. 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It's partly cloudy across the snowies today, slight chance of shower later this afternoon. Similar conditions tomorrow, chance of morning fog on Saturday, followed by a mostly sunny afternoon, and a similar conditions across your Sunday. Top temperatures today, Jindabyne 15 degrees, Threadbow's 11 degrees today, Cooma top temperature of 21, and Canberra, the nation's capital, reaching 18. Currently in Jindabyne, it's 8 degrees. Mount Selwyn right now is 6. Charlotte Pass is 4, 5 in Thredbo. Coomer right now is 8, and Canberra is currently 9. 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
8: Waking up on Snow FM Breakfast with Beck and Jack. I was about to say Jack again.
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12: 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Thank you so much.
8: You're so welcome. You know what? Hey, no, but we will be looking at some feel-good news very shortly because I just can't get over how doom and gloom the news has been of late.
12: We open up anything, like especially online, it's just negativity. Negativity, the hantavirus, you know, whatever is going on around the world. It's just we need something good to the for the brain, something for the soul.
8: Exactly, and there are actually some very, very nice things going on across the world that get swept under the rug, and we want to open the rug and sweep them back out.
12: Yeah, because they deserve to be shown.
8: Show them to the world. All right, we're doing that very shortly right now. Maroon 5's Payphone on Snow FM Breakfast.

0: 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Now, Jack, it is time for some feel-good news this morning.
1: Feel-good news.
0: Because there's just so much rubbish and doom and gloom in the news these days that we thought it'd be nice to kind of let you know some of the actually really good stuff that's going on across the world.
1: Yeah, because we don't see it enough anymore, do we, Beck?
0: And we really don't.
1: We are being flooded with it, and we're going to bring back feel-good news all
0: the
1: time.
0: So here's a couple of good things. A lot of environmental things, which I think are just as important as anything else. The world has reached a major milestone with 10% of the world's oceans now officially protected.
1: That is incredible news, especially going into 2030, which is like 3 years away, 3.5 years away. Incredible news there. In other good news this morning, the six winners of the Green Nobel Prize were announced for the first time in the awards history. They are all women.
0: Oh, we love that. We love when women are recognised. Women in STEM.
1: Women in STEM.
0: We do love to see it. And a lot of African nation women as well, which I think is even more fantastic. For the first time ever, renewables have beat natural gas across an entire month. And the UK recorded its lowest emissions levels in over 150 years.
1: That's incredible, considering how big and populated the UK is. That is a great milestone for
0: and
1: them.
0: And how sort of like compact it is as well.
1: A new treatment for deafness is being developed, and it would see a single injection restore health in people born deaf, sometimes within just 1 month, with every patient in the trial showing a very clear improvement.
0: Are you kidding me?
1: I know, that's great. The beauty of hearing things is an art form in itself, I would say. It's a beautiful thing.
0: It's so underrated, I feel like, you know, having actually being able to hear when some people can't. It's crazy. And the reason that I actually wanted to do this feel-good news today in the first place is because of this headline I saw. There's a new study from Harvard that has found higher levels of optimism have been linked with a decreased risk of dementia.
1: Oh, my goodness. That's what we need to hear on your Thursday, because good news is good for everybody. And wherever you are across the Snowies, have a wonderful day and share some good news with some people.
0: Go actively seek out some good news and don't sit in the doom and gloom of the world. Here's Unholy, Sam Smith.

0: 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It's Beck and Jack.
1: And the Eurovision Song Contest has officially begun. We're going to see how Australia is getting on in the competition. We'll see if Delta Goodrum can bring it all home next in Today in Tabloids.
0: Stick around.
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0: Yes, it is that time again for Today in Tabloids on Snow FM Breakfast. Jack, what's going on this morning?
1: Well, the Eurovision Song Contest has officially kicked off. Australia is going into the second Eurovision semi-final on Friday.
0: Woohoo!
1: And Delta Goodrum is representing us this year. She's doing very good things, and she's getting a very good reception with her song Eclipse.

0: It's very, very Eurovision. Very I'll say that Eurovision. For sure.
1: Delta, I hope you're doing incredible things, and let's see if we can get through to the very end this year.
0: Fingers crossed.
1: Fingers crossed.
0: Well, and I know a lot of the UK fans were very upset because Boy George. Yeah. I didn't know he was UK, but he didn't make it through, unfortunately.
1: Well, Boy George, I hope you had a lot of fun in your first performance at Eurovision.
0: I say I saw the performance. It was very low energy, but also, you know, he's getting up there in age, so I understand that.
1: He's had his time to shine. But in other news, Conan O'Brien, he is set to return as host of the Oscars in 2027.
0: Yeah, I'm excited about that.
1: He is quite good. He's very different. He's a different one we've had in a comedian to a late night host. He's also a late night host who's been the main man for the Oscars for the last 2 years. So this will be his third consecutive year hosting the Oscars. And one of his best jokes from last year at the 98 Oscars.
0: This was one of my favorites.
2: He did not use AI to make this show. No AI. Yeah. No AI. Yeah. We would never do that. We use child labor. Hey, there's still people.
0: Oh, he's funny. I think he's that perfect line of like edgy humor, but not pushing it too far where it is still funny.
1: And the AI joke's going to keep on coming because we're in that world now. It is the AI world. We are looking forward to him next year at the 99th Oscars.
0: So close to the 100th.
1: Bordering on the 100th, yes.
0: That's crazy. Well, that is today in tabloids for right now on Snow FM Breakfast.

0: Miley Cyrus's Flowers on SNOFM Breakfast with Beck and Jack coming up to 8 o'clock.
1: We are going to get a check from the newsroom, see what's going on in your news and sport. We'll also have a look at the weather for the weekend ahead because some sunshine expected.
0: I hope so.
1: I would love some sunshine so I can do some washing.
0: Some washing, some walking, but hopefully not rolling your ankle again.
1: No, that bloody fox. Got to watch out for your foxes, everybody.
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9: From the Capital Radio Newsroom, good morning. I'm Tia Priest-Willamott. Immigration and housing will be front and centre of the opposition's budget reply, which will be delivered tonight. Nelson Scott reports.
10: The coalition will respond to the government's budget and deliver its own plan of how to manage the nation's finances. Liberal leader Angus Taylor will pledge to cap net overseas migration to match the number of new homes if he wins the next election. A $5 billion housing infrastructure fund would also be established, while construction red tape will be slashed. The opposition argues the measures would help fund critical infrastructure like water and sewerage, while reducing the cost of building a new home. Mr. Taylor claims his alternate budget will outline policies which boost investment, foster energy security, and reward aspiration.
9: The federal government is rejecting suggestions from the property sector that rents could surge due to changes unveiled in the federal budget. Industry believes changes could see investors ditch the market to invest in other assets, leading to upward pressure on rents. Government Minister Claire O'Neill has told Today there will be a lot of noise about the changes in the coming days and weeks.
11: There won't be a significant impact. So the Treasury modelling says this will be around $2 a week, but that doesn't take into account the fact that we are improving supply and that will put downward pressure on rents.
9: Research shows most employers, as well as most applicants, are using artificial intelligence to navigate job applications. A Michael Page report has found more than a third of hiring managers are unable to tell whether a resume was written by a human. Managing Director David George says face-to-face interviews are now more important than ever.
12: On both sides of the equation, you've got the applicants using AI to submit their CVs and the hiring managers using AI to run through the process of the interview or the selection criteria.
9: And a man involved in the overdose death of Friendstar Matthew Perry has been sentenced to 2 years in prison. The BBC reporting Eric Fleming, one of five people charged after Perry's death, sourced the surgical anaesthetic ketamine from a woman dubbed the Ketamine Queen and supplied it to the actor. Mr. Fleming, a drug counsellor, pleaded guilty in August 2024. The Blues coach is full of confidence in prop Rima Butler ahead of her State of Origin debut tonight. The 28-year-old is filling in for an injured Tiana Pennantini-Grey as New South Wales looks to win Game 2 and retain the Shield in Brisbane. Coach John Strange says the Roosters forward is a perfect fit given she nearly took to the field in Game 1.
13: Yeah, while she was close, she was just a little bit unlucky not to get the nod in Round 1. Really exciting that if we lose a quality player like Tiana, we can bring another quality player.
9: And Manchester City has closed the gap on leaders Arsenal with only two games to play after a clinical 3-0 win at home against Crystal Palace. And that's the latest news update from the Capital Radio Newsroom. I'm Tia Priest-Willamott.
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15: The cheapest unleaded 91 in Cooma is at the Metro on the highway at $1.71. Cheapest diesel is at the Cooma Servo on the highway at $2.13. In Jindabyne, the cheapest unleaded is at the BP on Kosciuszko Road at $1.99. Cheapest diesel is at the Metro on Kosciuszko Road at $2.39.
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0: Snow FM weather. 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It's partly cloudy across the Snowies today, slight chance of shower later this afternoon. Similar conditions tomorrow, chance of morning fog on Saturday, followed by a mostly sunny afternoon, and a similar conditions across your Sunday. Top temperatures today, Jindabyne 15 degrees, Threadbows 11 degrees today, Cooma top temperature of 21, and Canberra, the nation's capital, reaching 18. Currently in Jindabyne, it's 8 degrees, Mount Selwyn right now is 6, Charlotte Pass is 4, 5 in Threadbow, Cooma right now is 8, and Canberra is currently 9. 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
0: Waking up on Snow FM Breakfast, it's Beck and Jack, just gone at 8 o'clock on your Thursday morning, which does, of course, mean we're going to be opening up the birthday book in just a couple of minutes.
1: And, you know, Beck, I'm thinking, because it's birthday today, it's birthday time, can I get a hint for whose celebrities it might be today?
0: For celebrity birthdays? Mm-hmm. Yeah, okay, one of these guys, people... Oh, what can I say about him? Oh, yeah, people think that he's a lizard man.
1: A lizard man?
0: They think he's a lizard in a man's skin.
1: Okay, man, lizard in some man's skin. All right, thank you.
0: Stick around to find out who that is, the birthday book being opened up very, very shortly. Right now, Ariana Grande's Breathing. Snow FM Breakfast.
1: You need to breathe back.
0: I do. 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

0: Yes, a massive happy birthday to everybody celebrating across the snowies today for the 14th of May.
1: And yes, we do have a few people. Happy birthday to you all from everyone here at Snow FM. Ava Max, it's your 23rd birthday today from Cooma. Big, big happy birthday to you. John Summit, you're 18 today. The big 1-8. Go out there, have a fun time, because being 18 is one of the best times of your life, Beck. I'll tell you that right now.
0: Yeah, it was many years ago for me, but I do agree.
1: Happy birthday to Calvin Smith. You're 30 today. Beck, you're almost at that age. No, I'm kidding.
0: Okay, wow.
1: Calvin Smith from Berrydale.
0: Not that it's an insult
1: no,
0: to be
1: it's
0: 30.
1: Not at all, Calvin. 30 is the new 20, okay? Happy birthday from Berrydale. Let's see what celebrities' birthdays you share with today.
0: Yes, the one and only lizard man. It's Mark Zuckerberg, turning 42 years old today.
1: Oh,
0: he,
1: wow.
0: Of course, he co-founded none other than Facebook back in 2012. When he was 20,
1: yeah,
0: he made that. And
1: you haven't seen that movie, which is the it's The Social Dilemma, isn't it?
0: Social Network.
1: The Social Network. Great film. Go check it out.
0: Also, George Lucas, 82 years old today.
1: Oh, wow.
0: Of course, he directed all of the Star Wars trilogies.
1: Wow.
0: Well, all of the Star Warses, I think.
1: 81. Happy birthday, George.
0: 82 years old today, indeed. Now, someone else having a birthday today. It's the guy who sings this. And I wanna know, why does it feel so good but hurt so bad? Yeah, Ollie Murs, the British singer, he's turning 42 years old today. From England, he did Troublemaker, he did Please Don't Let Me Go. He was on The X Factor.
1: He was. He's a great singer.
0: Which
1: love Ollie Murs.
0: I actually didn't know. And a DJ that did this one with Khalid. Yeah, Martin Garrix, he's turning 30 years old today. He's really young, but he's done so...
1: He's so baby-faced in that photo.
0: He's so baby-faced.
1: So baby-faced.
0: But he's done so many songs from, many years, but he's only 30. He's done well. And last but not least, turning 33 years old today is the none other than iCarly herself. It's all for real. Yeah, Miranda Cosgrove, she's turning 33 years old today.
1: God, I miss iCarly, Beck. I loved that growing up.
0: See,
1: one of my fave shows.
0: I never watched iCarly because I didn't have Nickelodeon, but I did love her so much in School of Rock.
1: That's the birthday book for today. Let's see who is going to get a sweet treat. I'm thinking, John, because you're 30 today, Calvin, not John, Calvin Smith, you're going to get the sweet treat because it is your big 30th birthday. Happy birthday from everyone at Snow FM, and it's all thanks to Nibbita Bell Bakery, Nuggets Crossing, Jindabyne.
0: And the birthday book will be back tomorrow on Snow FM Breakfast. Here's Daft Punk. One more.

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0: around the internet at the moment, anti-aging is a massive trend.
1: It is a massive trend.
0: It's obviously not something that's new to this world. Anti-aging has been around for a long, long time, but specifically with the rise of the looks-maxing trend. Can you please explain exactly what that is?
1: Well, the looks-maxing trend, it's an interesting world. It's a bit of a toxic world there in that sense. But we yesterday put up on our socials, didn't we, Beck?
0: Yeah, but looks maxing is basically just wanting to stay
1: young
0: forever, but doing some really bad things in order to stay that young.
1: Like I've seen somebody they've used their own urine on their face as an anti-aging trick. I've seen one person even with a hammer go at their cheekbones to make themselves a little bit more symmetrical.
0: Yep.
1: Which is crazy. Yeah, good old clavicula. Looks maxing is not a very good trend to anti-age in a sense. And yesterday we put up on our socials asking you guys what some of your best anti-aging hacks were if you've done them in your time.
0: Well, not best, more so wackiest and wildest. That you've either heard or that you've seen someone else use.
1: Yeah.
0: And we've got our three favorites here. And what I've actually done is I've kind of gone and seen if there was a kind of debunking to these. If they are bad, they might not be bad.
1: Well, this one, we've got our best three here, Beck, and this first one is from Maddie. Drinking chlorophyll water for glass skin is the first one.
0: Yeah, people claim that this sort of detoxifies your body, reverses aging.
1: Well, first of all, doesn't water just detox in general?
0: Well, yeah, because your liver.
1: Exactly.
0: Your liver actually already does it. That's the whole point of the organ. And also, chlorophyll supplements, fun fact, can cause photosensitivity.
1: So you'd be like a plant. You actually sort of burn in the sun then.
0: Exactly.
1: Wow. Okay, Maddie. Well, I hope you enjoy your chlorophyll water. The second one is from James. He says face taping his face overnight is one of his wackiest ones.
0: Oh, this is like those de-shedding videos on TikTok where people go to sleep. That you have to go to sleep ugly to wake up beautiful with so many things over your face.
1: Doesn't make sense.
0: Now, the idea is that it stops wrinkles from forming, so you're not moving your face, but
1: they must sleep like vampires though. They must really sleep like they're in a coffin because you're
0: going
1: to be moving around in your sleep, and you're going to, if you sleep on your side especially, it's wow.
0: Yeah, but this just irritates your skin. This is what I found. It can cause micro tears and does nothing for long-term wrinkle formation because wrinkles mostly are caused by collagen breakdown, not only physical stimuli.
1: Yeah.
0: So wrinkles really, they do only form when you age.
1: Oh, wow.
0: So you can't really stop them from happening younger.
1: And if you are quite young, then I don't think you should be face taping. But I've seen it for nose jobs, especially maintain the nose job.
0: Yeah.
1: I've seen face taping for that. But the last one we've got, which I think is the funniest of them all, using hemorrhoid cream as an eye depuffer. This one is from Sophie. Sophie, I love this for you.
0: Sophie, do you actually do this yourself or have you just heard this? Because that's the wildest thing I've ever heard.
1: And I can say that you actually would do very well as eye cream because hemorrhoid cream is known to tighten blood vessels.
0: Well, yes, but it's got steroids which aren't meant for your face skin. Your under eyes are so thin and sensitive, man. Please don't do that.
1: Oh my goodness. It's high hemorrhoid cream. I will not be using it under my eye, Beck. I can tell you that right now.
0: Please don't use
1: it. I'll use it elsewhere.
0: All right.

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1: Almost 8:30, we are going to get a check of the latest in news and sport from the newsroom. It's very sunny outside. I can see it literally peeking through the blinds right now, and I am being blinded, so we're going to have a look at the weather for your weekend ahead and for today.
0: And hope that it stays sunny.
1: Because we need it.
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11: From the Capital Radio Newsroom, good morning. I'm Tia Priest-Willamott. Immigration and housing will be front and centre of the opposition's budget reply, which will be delivered tonight. Nelson Scott reports.
12: The coalition will respond to the government's budget and deliver its own plan of how to manage the nation's finances. Liberal leader Angus Taylor will pledge to cap net overseas migration to match the number of new homes if he wins the next election. A $5 billion housing infrastructure fund would also be established, while construction red tape will be slashed. The opposition argues the measures would help fund critical infrastructure like water and sewerage while reducing the cost of building a new home. Mr. Taylor claims his alternate budget will outline policies which boost investment, foster energy security, and reward aspiration.
11: The federal government is rejecting suggestions from the property sector that rents could surge due to changes unveiled in the federal budget. Industry believes changes could see investors ditch the market to invest in other assets, leading to upward pressure on rents. Government Minister Claire O'Neill has told Today there will be a lot of noise about the changes in the coming days and weeks.
13: There won't be a significant impact. So the Treasury modelling says this will be around $2 a week, but that doesn't take into account the fact that we are improving supply and that will put downward pressure on rents.
11: Research shows most employers, as well as most applicants, are using artificial intelligence to navigate job applications. A Michael Page report has found more than a third of hiring managers are unable to tell whether a resume was written by a human. Managing Director David George says face-to-face interviews are now more important than ever.
14: On both sides of the equation, you've got the applicants using AI to submit their CVs and the hiring managers using AI to run through the process of the interview or the selection criteria.
11: And a man involved in the overdose death of Friends star Matthew Perry has been sentenced to 2 years in prison. The BBC reporting Eric Fleming, one of five people charged after Perry's death, sourced the surgical anaesthetic ketamine from a woman dubbed the Ketamine Queen and supplied it to the actor. Mr. Fleming, a drug counsellor, pleaded guilty in August 2024. The Blues coach is full of confidence in prop Rima Butler ahead of her State of Origin debut tonight. The 28-year-old is filling in for an injured Tiana Panattini-Grey as New South Wales looks to win Game 2 and retain the Shield in Brisbane. Coach John Strange says the Roosters forward is a perfect fit, given she nearly took to the field in Game 1.
9: Yeah, while she was close, she was just a little bit unlucky not to get the nod in Round 1. Really exciting that if we lose a quality player like Tiana, we can bring another quality player.
11: And Manchester City has closed the gap on leaders Arsenal with only two games to play after a clinical 3-0 win at home against Crystal Palace. And that's the latest news update from the Capital Radio newsroom. I'm Tia Priest-Willamott.
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15: The cheapest unleaded 91 in Cooma is at the Metro on the highway at $1.71. Cheapest diesel is at the Cooma Servo on the highway at $2.13. In Jindabyne, the cheapest unleaded is at the BP on Kosciuszko Road at $1.99. Cheapest diesel is at the Metro on Kosciuszko Road at $2.39.
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0: Snow FM weather. 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It's partly cloudy across the Snowies today, slight chance of shower later this afternoon. Similar conditions tomorrow, chance of morning fog on Saturday, followed by a mostly sunny afternoon, and a similar conditions across your Sunday. Top temperatures today, Jindabyne 15 degrees, Thredbo's 11 degrees today, Cooma top temperature of 21, and Canberra, the nation's capital, reaching 18. Currently in Jindabyne, it's 8 degrees, Mount Selwyn right now is 6, Charlotte Pass is 4, 5 in Thredbo, Cooma right now is 8, and Canberra is currently 9. 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
1: And Beck, it's time to get more thinking caps on. I've got it on. I mean, I've got a headset on, but you know what I mean. It's a, what would I say, a virtual thinking cap. I think thinking caps on. We did the 1% one before, and we're going to do Guess That Year very shortly, aren't we?
0: Yeah, I'll be quizzing you very shortly, so I hope you've got your history hat on as well.
1: My cogs are turning.
0: That's right around the corner right now. Alesso and Tableau, it's Heroes on Snow FM Breakfast with Snowy Monaro Carpentry and Construction Group. We go hide away.

0: Tavlo on Alesso with Heroes on Snow FM Breakfast with Beck and Jack. Let's do this one.
1: It's time to test your memory. Guess that year. Ooh. On Snow FM.
0: Yeah, Jack, that was really loud. Sorry, I wasn't expecting that hot key to be quite as loud. So I do apologise if you've got the sound really up in your car. But Jack, this is your favourite game show segment.
2: It is my favourite game show. It's something that we do all the time and I love it to bits, Beck.
0: Every single Thursday, it's Guess That Year. Now, Jack, I have got for you a song. Okay. I've got a movie quote. Mm-hmm. And I've got a kind of event, pop culture fact, something that happened, and every one of these things happened in the same year.
2: Okay.
0: And it's your job
2: to guess that year.
0: To guess that year. It's the name of the game. All right, Jack, this is your song for the day. But since you've been gone, I can't breathe for the first time. Okay. All right, we know what this is.
2: Well, yeah, I know who this is. Kelly Clarkson.
0: Since you've been gone.
2: I'm going to say, straight off the bat, first thoughts, Beck, first thoughts.
0: Okay.
2: It's definitely 2000s onwards.
0: Okay.
2: Definitely. We're definitely 2000s onwards, and that's all I'm going to say. Let's keep it going.
0: Let's keep it going. All right, Jack, this is your movie quote. Oh, let me turn the slider up. That would be great. I do apologize.
3: Oh, look. The door's open and there's nobody there.
4: I am here. I am Nanny McPhee.
3: Did somebody speak?
5: I didn't hear anything.
0: All right, you jumped back in your chair before she even said Nanny McPhee. You knew what that was.
2: I knew. I was like, I recognise this movie quote. Okay, I'm still in the 2000s. I'm definitely thinking it's 2000s wise.
0: Okay. So we've got Kelly Clarkson. Kelly Clarkson, Since You Be Gone specifically. Yeah. And the thing that happened this year, it was the year that YouTube was released.
2: Okay, the year YouTube was released.
0: YouTube debuted in this year.
2: Oh, okay.
0: Have we been able to narrow it down at all, do you reckon?
2: Well, I know it's nothing. I don't think it's above 2007. I don't think it's above 2007.
0: Okay.
2: So it's either going to be between 2000 and I would say maybe 2006. I'm going to go. Okay, here we go, everybody. I'm going to go with 2005.
0: You're going to go 2005.
2: 2005.
0: All right, Jack. It was 2005 correct?
2: Was it?
0: Yeah!
2: I really thought it was going to be 2003.
0: I
2: was thinking, no, Kelly Clarkson wouldn't release a song that early that was so modern and people used in Pitch Perfect. And
0: also don't think Kelly Clarkson won American Idol until 2003.
2: Yeah, so
0: you did it. Oh,
2: 2005.
0: Jack logicked it out. Now, I think you're 2 for 2.
2: 2 for 2, everybody.
0: You're 2 for 2.
2: 2 for 2 this week.
0: And I think I've got one.
2: You've got one. We'll see how you go next week.
0: We'll see how we go next week. It's Guess That Year on Snow FM Breakfast with Beck and Jack.

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1: Eurovision just kicked off and we are going to give you all the details next to see how Australia's going. Delta Goodrum is our lead one this year, should I say. And we'll see how it all goes today. Today in tabloids
0: up next on Snuff and Breakfast. Spit your words out, man.
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1: Today's the day!
0: Feeling it, we're feeling good. We're feeling good, hey?
1: Yes, it is that time again for Today in Tabloids on Snow FM Breakfast. Jack, what's going on this morning?
2: Well, the Eurovision Song Contest has officially kicked off. Australia is going into the second Eurovision semi-final on Friday.
1: Woohoo!
2: And Delta Goodrum is representing us this year. She's doing very good things, and she's getting a very good reception with her song Eclipse.

0: It's very, very Eurovision. Very I'll say that Eurovision. For sure.
1: Delta, I hope you're doing incredible things, and let's see if we can get through to the very end this year.
0: Fingers crossed.
1: Fingers crossed.
0: And I know a lot of the UK fans were very upset because Boy George. Yeah. I didn't know he was UK, but he didn't make it through, unfortunately.
1: Well, Boy George, I hope you had a lot of fun in your first performance at Eurovision.
0: I say I saw the performance. It was very low energy, but also, you know, he's getting up there in age, so I understand that.
1: He's had his time to shine. But in other news, Conan O'Brien, he is set to return as host of the Oscars in 2027.
0: Yeah, I'm excited about that.
1: He is quite good. He's very different. He's a different one we've had in a comedian to a late night host. He's also a late night host who's been the main man for the Oscars for the last 2 years. So this will be his third consecutive year hosting the Oscars. And one of his best jokes from last year at the 98 Oscars.
0: This was one of my favorites.
2: He did not use AI to make this show. No AI. Yeah. No AI. Yeah. We would never do that. We use child labor. Hey, there's still people.
0: Oh, he's funny. I think he's that perfect line of like edgy humor, but not pushing it too far, where it is still funny.
1: And the AI joke is going to keep on coming because we're in that world now. It is the AI world. We are looking forward to him next year at the 99th Oscars.
0: So close to the 100th.
1: Bordering on the 100th, yes.
0: That's crazy. Well, that is today in tabloids for right now on Snow FM.

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1: It's almost 9 o'clock. We are going to get a check of your weather and also see what's going on in the latest in news and sport from the newsroom. And we'll keep all the best music going for you, won't we, Beck?
0: We will indeed. That's all after 9 o'clock on Snuff and Breakfast.
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20: From the Capital Radio Newsroom, good morning. I'm Tia Priest-Willamott. Opposition leader Angus Taylor says he makes no apologies for restricting welfare benefits and the NDIS to Australian citizens only. Mr. Taylor will outline the policy in his budget reply speech later tonight. Permanent residents waiting to become citizens would be caught up in the measure. Mr. Taylor's reply will also link housing to immigration and examine an ongoing cut to income tax. Overseas, British Prime Minister Keir Starmer is facing an unprecedented push to have him ousted from the top job. Josh Bavis reports.
9: At the start of a new parliamentary session in Westminster, the King has delivered a speech in the House of Lords promising his government will stand strong in a dangerous and volatile world. But behind the scenes, some high-ranking members of Prime Minister Keir Starmer's own team are actively pushing for his removal. Around 90 of the more than 400 Labour members of British Parliament have called on him to quit. Some within the party have suggested 43-year-old Health Secretary Wes Streeting will resign within hours and launch his own leadership challenge.
20: Legal Aid New South Wales says it will reduce its family law services as a result of a funding shortfall in the federal budget. Eligibility for legal support in parenting and property proceedings will be strictly limited to domestic violence and Aboriginal people from July. Spokesperson Katie Kelso says more people will be forced to represent themselves in court.
18: It's potentially going to mean that court proceedings are delayed. People are unable to get good legal advice, and that is going to mean potentially that they're going to enter into unsafe arrangements, or they're not going to be willing to enter into really sensible arrangements.
20: The federal government has secured an aircraft to bring passengers home from the hantavirus-hit cruise ship. The five Australians and one New Zealander are currently in the Netherlands after being evacuated from the MV Hondius. The group is expected to be brought to Perth by the end of the week. And a task force is set to be launched to spark a national conversation about early detection of Australia's most common cancer. Each year, 29,000 men are diagnosed with prostate cancer and almost 4,000 die. Former Deputy Prime Minister Wayne Swan, who lost his father to the disease and faced his own diagnosis, will chair the committee. The Blues will tonight attempt to wrap up the Women's State of Origin series in Brisbane. New South Wales won a scrappy opening clash against Queensland by 11-6 in Newcastle. Captain Isabella Kelly says the Blues are hoping to produce a better performance in attack.
21: We didn't really get to put out there what we can do and showcase what we want to do. And, you know, that only comes off the back of hard work and defensively making sure that we're aiming up there. So, yeah, hopefully we get a bit more attacking footing.
20: And Manchester City has beaten Crystal Palace 3-0 in the Premier League. And that's the latest news update from the Capital Radio Newsroom. I'm Tia Priest-Willamott.
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23: The cheapest unleaded 91 in Cooma is at the Metro on the highway at $1.71. Cheapest diesel is at the Cooma Servo on the highway at $2.13. In Jindabyne, the cheapest unleaded is at the BP on Kosciuszko Road at $1.99. Cheapest diesel is at the Metro on Kosciuszko Road at $2.39.
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0: 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It's partly cloudy across the Snowies today, slight chance of shower later this afternoon. Similar conditions tomorrow, chance of morning fog on Saturday, followed by a mostly sunny afternoon, and a similar conditions across your Sunday. Top temperatures today, Jindabyne 15 degrees, Threadbow's 11 degrees today, Cooma top temperature of 21, and Canberra, the nation's capital, reaching 18. Currently in Jindabyne, it's 8 degrees, Mount Selwyn right now is 6, Charlotte Pass is 4, 5 in Threadbow, Cooma right now is 8, and Canberra is currently 9. 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
0: Good morning, good morning. 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It's just gone 9 o'clock.
1: And Beck, if you encountered an alien, right, what is your first reaction that you would do if you saw some creature come down from the sky out of a little saucer thing?
0: I would get the freak out of there, to
1: get
0: be honest.
1: The freak out of,
0: well, I would run.
1: You are not alone, Beck. A lot of the world would do that too, because there's a guy that's just been released. I'm going to give you the how-to on how to deal with alien encounters next, okay?
0: Oh, I don't like, why are we preparing ourselves for what? Here's the weekend, blinding lights on Snow FM Breakfast with Snowy Monero Carpentry and Construction Group. I've been trying to-

0: Now, Beck, I was asking you before if what would you do if you would encounter an alien?
1: An alien?
0: An alien.
1: Yeah, I would 100% run away if I saw an alien because I am a big scaredy cat and I don't think my little heart could handle that.
0: Well, you're not the only person that would do that because majority of the world would run away or try and attack an alien, which is very fair because you're walking along and next second this random thing just appears in front of you. You'd be a little bit shell-shocked too, wouldn't you? But there's a book now. A book was released on Tuesday on how to encounter an alien.
1: Okay.
0: It is literally quoted, "Take me to your leader, perspectives on your first alien encounter."
1: I feel like the person who wrote this is 100% one of those guys that would have tinfoil hat.
0: Tinfoil.
1: Conspiracy theorist, because what do you mean he thinks it's seriously going to happen that he's written a full guide?
0: Well, he's actually a scientist. Neil deGrasse Tyson.
1: Oh my God.
0: Yes.
1: Okay. Sorry. I'm sorry. I take it all back.
0: It's a real man. He has wrote a guide on what to do if you come in contact with an alien. And the main point is to just stay calm, observe first, and don't panic. Okay.
1: Good. So just like if, you know, you were to encounter a tiger or something.
0: You stay calm, you observe, and don't panic, okay? That's all you got to do. You just need to know that you would probably try to fight them as you would. As you said, you'd be a bit scared to do it. But they're definitely going to be more smarter than us, Beck. Aliens are definitely going to be more advanced. They're going to have more... they're going to know more about us than we know about ourselves because they think that our Supreme Leader would be... Are you ready for this? You're not going to like it. Taylor Swift.
1: Is that what Neil deGrasse said?
0: Yes, Neil deGrasse said. He's like,
1: you know what? They can have her.
0: They can have Taylor Swift. Would you summon Taylor Swift if you were an alien?
1: No. Me personally, no, but each to their own.
0: And I think this guide is such a perfect thing specifically because we live in the Snowy Mountains, right? And it is more likely to happen in this area of the country and the world because it's so mountainous and it's dark and there's less population because aliens aren't going to go to Sydney. They're not going to go to Melbourne or Canberra. They're going to go to the least dense populated areas. So for us in the Snowies, this guide is primed for you. And I think if you want to be ready for an alien encounter, go pick this book up from your nearest bookstore so you are ready. And then we could all save the day.
1: Okay, so we're observing.
0: Observing.
1: We're staying calm.
0: Yes.
1: And we're summoning Taylor Swift.
0: Yes, that is our 3 points. Say you all-

0: Passenger, Let It Go on Snuff and Breakfast. It's Beck and Jack.
1: Olivia Rodrigo's newest one comes out June 12th off her newest album.
0: It's a bit of a convoluted album title. You seem pretty sad for a girl so in love. Drop Dead plays in 5. Stick around.
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0: Sabrina Carpenter's Man Child on Snow FM Breakfast with Beck and Jack. This one on the way.
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1: Eurovision contest has officially begun. We've got Delta as our main front woman. We'll see how Australia's going in the competition all next in today in tabloids.
0: It's right after Miles on it, Marshmallow and Kane Brown. New truck, big

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3: 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We're feeling good, hey?
2: Yes, it is that time again for Today in Tabloids on Snow FM Breakfast. Jack, what's going on this morning?
4: Well, the Eurovision Song Contest has officially kicked off. Australia is going into the second Eurovision semi-final on Friday.
2: Woohoo!
4: And Delta Goodrum is representing us this year. She's doing a very good things and she's getting a very good reception with her song Eclipse.

0: It's very, very Eurovision. Very I'll say Eurovision. That for sure.
1: Delta, I hope you're doing incredible things, and let's see if we can get through to the very end this year.
0: Fingers crossed.
1: Fingers crossed. Well,
0: and I know a lot of the UK fans were very upset because Boy George, I didn't know he was UK, but he didn't make it through, unfortunately.
1: Well, Boy George, I hope you had a lot of fun in your first performance at Eurovision.
0: I gotta say, I saw the performance. It was very low energy, but also, you know, he's getting up there in age, so I understand that.
1: He's had his time to shine. But in other news, Conan O'Brien, he is set to return as host of the Oscars in 2027.
0: Yeah, I'm excited about that.
1: He is quite good. He's very different. He's a different one. We've had it in a comedian to a late night host. He's also a late night host who's been the main man for the Oscars for the last 2 years. So this will be his third consecutive year hosting the Oscars. And one of his best jokes from last year at the 98 Oscars.
0: This was one of my favorite.
2: He did not use AI to make this show. No AI. Yeah. No AI. Yeah. We would never do that. We use child labor. Hey, there's still people.
0: Oh, he's funny. I think he's that perfect line of like edgy humor, but not pushing it too far, it is still funny.
1: And the AI joke is going to keep on coming because we're in that world now. It is the AI world. We are looking forward to him next year at the 99th Oscars.
0: So close to the 100th.
1: Bordering on the 100th, yes.
0: That's crazy. Well, that is today in tabloids for right now on Snuff.

0: 3MR, take a bow on Snow FM Breakfast with Beck and Jack. We'll get Rachel Platten next.
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0: Take a bow. No, that was Take a Bow. Bow. Stand by you. That plays next. 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
0: Snow Mountain's best music continues with Justin Bieber's What Do You Mean? 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
11: From the Capital Radio Newsroom, good morning. I'm Tia Priest-Willamott. Federal opposition leader Angus Taylor will be hoping to shift the dial in his budget reply later tonight. He's set to announce a contentious plan which would see welfare benefits, including the NDIS, restricted to Australian citizens. There will also be a plan to automatically index tax brackets to inflation so income is keeping up with the cost of living. Mr. Taylor believes his plan will help more Australians get ahead.
12: This is a time when Australians are feeling deeply insecure. They are losing hope of the prospect of owning a home, of starting and running a business, of starting a family. That's not the Australia I believe in, and it's not the Australia I grew up in, but it's the Australia I want to see again.
11: A spike in domestic violence-related charges is believed to be behind an increase in New South Wales prison's population. More than 14,000 people are currently in custody in New South Wales. Overseas, President Donald Trump has arrived in Beijing as he prepares to meet with Chinese leader Xi Jinping. Several top US executives, including Tesla's Elon Musk and Tim Cook from Apple, have joined Mr. Trump on the trip. Richard McGregor at the Lowy Institute says the executives all have significant operations in China.
13: Tim Cook, Apple, is the centre of Chinese manufacturing for iPhones, a little bit in India now, but about 80% in China. So they just want good relations. They don't need something special. They just need China to be nice.
11: Research shows most employers, as well as most applicants, are using artificial intelligence to navigate job applications. A Michael Page report has found more than a third of hiring managers are unable to tell whether a resume was written by a human. Managing Director David George says face-to-face interviews are now more important than ever.
14: On both sides of the equation, you've got the applicants using AI to submit their CVs and the hiring managers using AI to run through the process of the interview or the selection criteria.
11: And a man involved in the overdose death of Friends star Matthew Perry has been sentenced to 2 years in prison. The BBC reporting Eric Fleming, one of five people charged after Perry's death, sourced the surgical anaesthetic ketamine from a woman dubbed the Ketamine Queen and supplied it to the actor. Mr. Fleming, a drug counsellor, pleaded guilty in August of 2024. A trio of experienced coaches aren't yet ruling themselves out of the Carlton coaching job. Former Port Adelaide coach Ken Hinckley, while premiership winning duo Adam Simpson and John Longmire are also leaving the door ajar to a return to the coach's box. Longmire telling Fox Footy it's one he needs time to consider.
2: It's not a simple yes or no answer. It's